0: 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One loss only Facebook, YouTube, at TikTok. 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
2: 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So, ni that was on the January 8th, Labere Adura, January 10th, precisely. 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
2: 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Because 2022 ti mo pari ni Kwara State University.
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2: 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Because fun bi o did 9 months awon boya school ni o boya NYC ni they delayed me 9 months won mobilize me fun NYC at all fun o did 9 months and then 2022 yet mo pari most of my colleagues won ti save time temi ma wole won ti pari already awon mi ti travel awon mi ti bi mo awon mi sha ti
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2: 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It was one that led me to Christ genuinely nilo Oshobo
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2: 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And I thank God, year 2024, when I went back to Lorin, by any other church calling.
0: Ni Lorin long, church wa bere.
2: Ni Lorin, I want to thank God for Pastor Godflow too. He encouraged me. He encouraged me so well, brother. Eshama, Emma Kanju. Emma Kanju, he kept praying on for me. But I mean, Tabato Parisa is my tunisa. Or say, it's worst you last week, Lonnie. Eshama worry. Emma Bayi. So, 2025, when my uncle is a general in the army, he was posted to Ibadan, January 2025. They came sorry at all, but I just got the information that he was posted to Ibadan. Yeah. So, I called him on phone because I've always wanted to be in Ibadan. I want Yamangba draft for you can't travel out. All my prayer is let me just be in Ibadan and get established me.
0: Travel out, you can't number.
2: So I called him, pray. Mutin Washella to be your major, the meta to Mutipari school, me, anything, Timbari in Ibadan. He said, no problem, I should come around. So when I come around, he gave me like two weeks for me to go around Ibadan. Anything, Timbari, he became so far. After 2 days, Muloba Muni, yes, I studied plant biology in school. Ilepo ni bi te tin se commander e fun mi nile ke ma dako. So I started up with yam plantation. Mo ni issue leyin osu meje ni ma to rowo. I went to him again. I said esa e fun mi nile. He gave me almost like an acre of land. Mo fi bi plot merin mo fi se efo. Mo ni okay osu.
0: Nice. 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
2: Igba to tun ya mo ni again ta ni badon mo tun lo ba won mo ni ejo e fun mi ni
0: skill si.
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0: of share testimony ti na you loud you need no in number 080-88-71-65-66 send the message ire atanu ko ba yin e je mo lori Facebook. 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It is well with you.
3: Here we go.

0: We dig deep for it. We place the force of the rock behind every story. And that's the power of the news. World News. 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

Rivers Assembly backs establishment of state police. Again on the foreign scene, Congo politician beaten to death after urging Ebola prevention on radio. And in sports, Italy thrashed Turkey 4-1 to revive Nations League campaign. Details of these and more in a moment. Good morning once again, and now to the news in full. The Independent National Electoral Commission, INEC, has warned its staff against partisan conduct, negligence, and ethical breaches ahead of the 2027 general election, as it announced that collection of newly printed permanent voter cards, also known as PVCs, will begin on October 9th. INEC Chairman Professor Joshua Mopoton gave the warning yesterday in Kaduna while opening the Northwest Zonal Interactive Meeting with staff readiness assessments for the 2027 general election. Mopoton told electoral officers, heads of departments and senior administrative staff from the zone that the commission would strictly enforce its code of conduct. The INEC chairman said the conduct of field officers was central to the credibility of elections, warning that administrative lapses could fuel voter apathy and disinformation. Mopoton reminded staff of the oath of loyalty and neutrality required under Section 24 of the Electoral Act 2026, stressing that electoral officials must administer elections without favoring any candidate or political party. Moving on, the Joint Admission and Matriculation Board, also known as JAM, has announced the restoration of its Central Admissions Processing System, also known as CAPS, after a temporary disruption. In a statement issued yesterday, the board said CAPS had been fully restored and was now operational, urging tertiary institutions to accelerate their admission processes to make up for the time lost during the disruption. The board also advised candidates who have received admissions offers to promptly accept them through the appropriate process. JAM said public universities have until October 31, 2026 to conclude their admission exercise for the 2026-2027 academic session. Private universities, according to the board, have until November 30, 2026, while other tertiary institutions are expected to complete their admission processes by December 31, 2026. Still on national, the federal government has alerted residents in 24 states and Federal Capital Territory, FCT, to possible flooding between September 27th and October 10th, 2026, following forecast of heavy rainfall, rising river levels, saturated soil, and increased surface runoff. The warning was contained in a flood prediction issued by the National Flood Early Warning System Center under the Erosion, Flood and Coastal Zone Management Department. The advisory, signed by the department director Usman Abdullahi Bokani, classified several communities across the council as critical, high or moderate low flood risk areas during the period. States with communities listed in the critical risk category include Benue, Kogi, Kwara, Niger, Oninja, Adamawa, Bauchi, Taraba, Rivers, Edo, Delta, Cross River, Bayelsa, Akwa Ibom, Abia, Anambra, Ebonyi, Enugu, Imo, Ekiti, Lagos, Ogun, Ondo, Osun, and Oyo. The FCT, Nasarawa, Plateau, Bauchi, Taraba, Adamawa, and Kebbi were among the areas where communities were placed on the high-risk list. And now to River State. The River State House of Assembly has voted in favor of the alteration of the 1999 Constitution, which intends to establish a law for state police.
This follows a letter transmitted by Clerk of the National Assembly to the River State House of Assembly for

0: A bill to amend sections of the Constitution and to enact a law for the establishment of state police. 25 members voted in favor of the amendment when the Speaker put the question to vote.
1: Those in favor of the alteration of the Constitution, as I've already read at 25, no member is against and there is no abstention. Distinguished colleagues, by this voting, the 10th Assembly of Rivers State is fully in support of the Constitution of the Federal Republic of Nigeria 1999 6th Alteration Bill 2026. We fully support efforts of the Federal Executive Council headed by His Excellency President Bola Ahmed Tinubu GCFRO towards ensuring that security of lives and property in this country continues to remain the top priority of the federal government and, of course, all governments at the subnational level.
0: The Rivers Assembly Speaker Martin Amewule, in his submission shortly after the vote, described the bill to establish a state police as a welcome development, which he said the Assembly fully supports. According to Amewule, the establishment of a state police would not only complement the federal police, but ensure the protection of lives and properties of the people at the sub-national levels.
1: For us, having police at the sub-national level, helping the federal police, is indeed something that is a welcome development. And we believe in this 10th Assembly of River State that everybody needs to work together. We don't expect that there will be any state assembly that will say no to this particular effort, so that everybody can begin to work in tandem for our people to heave the sigh of relief that indeed everybody is working round the clock so that we can live safely and happily as a country. Honorable members, I thank you so much for, after consulting your constituents, giving the right vote to this much deserved bill. We are already aware that over time, Nigerians have been clamoring for another opportunity to have police at the sub-national level to complement the efforts of the federal police so that all of us can be part of meaningful life for our people.
0: Correspondent Olenna reports that the House, after plenary, adjourned till Tuesday, 29th September. Meanwhile, Kwamo University of Medical Sciences has explained why its vice-chancellor refused to honor the invitation by the River State House of Assembly, describing the ongoing legislative probe as malicious and politically motivated. The institution, in a statement, maintained that the House of Assembly prejudged the institution by publicly accusing it of mismanaging state scholarship funds without proof, and has refused to tender an apology on said refractions. According to a public notice signed by the registrar Peter I. Akuburu Esquire, the university said it attempted to cooperate by sending an official representative to the ad hoc investigation committee on September 16th, but the committee allegedly refused to recognize the representative or accept the documentation. The statement added that, citing concerns that the inquiry was designed to embarrass the institution, the university sought legal protection in court. It said despite a pending court action, the assembly still went ahead to issue an arrest warrant for the vice-chancellor on September 25. Clarifying its financial status, the private university emphasized that it does not receive direct budgetary allocations from the state. Instead, funds are handled through the River State Ministry of Education under a scholarship memorandum of understanding covering tuition, feeding, and accommodation for about 600 students. It said, despite facing 4 months of delayed fee payment from the state, the management of the university has kept all scholarship students on campus to protect their medical education. The institution warned that escalating political disputes threatens the academic future of hundreds of River State youth currently studying medicine, nursing and applied medical sciences, adding that so far, a total number of 1,166 River State indigents have benefited from the state scholarship scheme in Kwamo University, while 323 have already graduated. In another development, residents have described the heavy traffic gridlock around the East-West Road, NTA Road, Cornerstone Road, and many other parts of Port Harcourt and Obiakpo local government areas as unbearable and one that needs urgent attention. Coordinator Sanitation Marshal volunteers Prince Sardin Akiaba, in an interview, blamed the flash floods from the heavy rainfall as the cause of the gridlock witnessed on the roads while calling for urgent attention.
2: Of greatest concern is the public health emergency this creates. Anyone with urgent medical needs, emergency cases, and especially pregnant women who are due for delivery can be trapped in this kind of traffic. This is a life-threatening situation that must not be overlooked. I therefore advise expectant mothers and families to take adequate precautionary steps. Monitor weather forecasts, plan alternative routes early, and where possible, stay close to healthcare facilities during this peak rainy season to avoid being caught up in this flood-induced traffic.
0: So, Dina Kiamba lamented the poor drainage system, which, according to him, lacks the capacity to convey the volume of storm water while carrying on residents to ensure the silt their drainages to allow free flow of flood water.
2: To achieve this, the critical Ministry of Works, the Ministry of Urban Development and Physical Planning, and of course the Ministry of Environment must be properly funded and must work in synergy to discharge their statutory responsibilities. Environmental Impact Assessment, EIA, must be enforced before any construction by both public and private sectors. And the Ministry of Urban Development must enforce development control, strict development control in Port Harcourt Metropolis.
0: In the meantime, the coalition of civil society organization River State has taken a swipe at the River State Flood Management Committee, headed by the state's deputy governor, Professor Ngozi Odu, accusing them of not doing enough and scoring them low. The group has also raised concerns over the ravaging floods in Obele, Ahoda, East Local Government Area, and Buguma Agum in Degema Local Government Area, where, according to them, flood waters have submerged homes, road, health facilities, and significant parts of the affected communities. The coalition, in an interview by its spokesperson Naziba Peterside, urged the Flood Management Committee to be proactive in addressing flood issues and not only going to distribute palliative relief materials after communities have been submerged by flood.
3: We are alarmed that the flooding in Obele has submerged health facilities, exposing residents to serious health risk and further limiting access to essential medical services. The coalition is concerned that the response of the River State Flood Management Committee has largely amounted to lip service meetings and distribution of mattresses, pillows, and food items to selected beneficiaries without sufficient preventive measures to address the recurring flooding.
0: The coalition also called for the establishment of a dedicated River State Flood and Disaster Management Institution backed by an appropriate legal framework and adequate funding, with a clear mandate to undertake flood prevention, preparedness, early warning, mitigation, emergency response, and disaster risk reduction. Moving on, the Obuama community in Degema Local Government Area of River State has rejected claims made by the Odekama Degema people in a September 7th, 2026 statement over the long-standing land dispute between Obuama and Usukun communities. in a rebuttal titled Refutal by Obama Community. Obama disputed claims about the history and ownership of the disputed Obupiri land, describing parts of the statement as factual inaccurrences and distortion of the community's litigation history. Obama, also known as Harry's Town, it is a Kalabari community that shares a boundary with Isokun, which it identified as part of the Odekama Degema people. In a statement signed by the chairman of the Obama Council of Chiefs, Alabo, Datem Maxwell, Hooper Harry, and others, the community rejected the claim that Usukun allotted the land to an Obama ancestor in 1883. It maintained that its position since the first recorded boundary dispute in 1935, it has been that King Amakri IV granted the land to his ancestors, the late chief Odoniboye Obu. The community identified 1935 Kalabari Native Courts proceedings instituted by Usukun as the first recorded legal action in the dispute. It said the case involved claims for trespass damages and an injunction against Obama and maintained that Usukun lost. Obama also cited consequent court cases, including the 1938 Kalabari Native Court judgment, a 1965 High Court judgment, and a 2026 Degema High Court ruling, which it said affirmed its position on ownership. The community rejected allegations of a Kalabari territorial expansion agenda, saying such claims misrepresent its position and could heighten tensions. Obama urged all parties respect existing court decisions to end pursue the dispute through lawful and peaceful means. It also called for a dialogue and cautioned against public accusations that could further strain relations between the communities.

0: Foreign News.
1: And now to Foreign News. A senior member of Congo's ruling party has been beaten to death after appearing on a radio program to raise awareness about the Ebola outbreak. The incident happened in Butembo, North Kivu Province, an area that has recently submerged as a hotspot in the ongoing outbreak. Marie Celestine Karandua, acting president of the UDPS party's Federal Executive Committee in Butembo and a party spokesperson, was attacked by residents in the neighboring shortly after the broadcast. During the program, he had prompted Ebola prevention measures and defended the existence of the disease and the threat it poses to the population. According to the UDPS Federation in Butembo, the attackers beat Kurundwa, looted his belongings, and set his house on fire. He later died from injuries sustained in the attack. The identity and number of attackers, as well as the exact motive, remain unclear, while the mayor of Butembo had not immediately responded to the request for comment.
0: And now, sports news.
1: And now to the world of sport. Italy bounced back from their opening UEFA Nations League defeat with a commanding 4-1 win over Turkey in Bursa on Monday, securing their first point in Group A1. The Azzurri dominated the first half with Alessandro Bastoni opening the scoring in the 9th minute before Davide Frantesi doubled their lead in the 22nd minute. Michael Kayode then made a 3-0 5 minutes later, marking the memorable senior international debut. Turkey pulled one back shortly after the restart through Baris Alpay Yilmaz in the 47th minute, but Italy quickly restored their three-goal advantage as Francesco Pio Esposito headed home 3 minutes later to seal the 4-1 victory.
0: Over to Entertainment News.
1: Big Brother Naija Season 11 housemate Barry has secured the final head of house position in the Show Yourself edition, winning the Week 10 challenge yesterday. Barry succeeds Kivo, who held the head of house position after winning the Week 9 challenge. The latest victory marks Barry's second time claiming the title this season. He previously emerged ahead of house in Week 8, a feat that also earned him the ultimate veto power. His latest triumph comes with the reality show entering its final stretch as the remaining housemates battle for a place in the grand finale scheduled for October 4th. And that has been the world news on the beat, 99.9 FM. But before I go, here are the headlines that made the stories. We told you that INEC warned staff against partisanship, sets October 9 for PVC collection. We also told you that Rivers Assembly backs establishment of state police. And on the foreign scene, we also told you that Congo politician beaten to death after urging Ebola prevention on radio. And in sport, Italy thrashed Turkey 4-1 to revive Nations League campaign. Kindly send your eyewitness reports to our news desk via WhatsApp on 0906-552-8838. I am Jimmy. Funny, sir. Good morning.
0: 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World News. Recent data has shown a spike in the number of one-chance robberies and pickpocketing inside commercial taxis and buses around our city. To this end, we must take precautionary measures while boarding a taxi or bus to avoid falling prey to these criminals. 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Your vigilance helps keep our city safe. This message is brought to you by Beat FM.
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A very good morning to you. Welcome to Sports Extra. My name is Benson Clement, and this morning on Sports Extra, I'll be talking about tennis, the Davis Cup precisely. Of course, Nigeria, they get another shot at the Davis Cup, plus LeBron James. Of course, he has the mentality. He wants to win with the his new side known as the Philadelphia 76ers. He wants to achieve success with the team. And also, we'll take a look at what's happening. Today is a huge day. By 5 p.m., the Super Eagles of Nigeria, they will be in action against Guinea-Bissau. And plus, this bizarre story from Osaze Odewingi. Of course, you get to hear about this story on Sports Extra this morning. And Gianni Infantino is also making headlines. Don't go anywhere. I'll be right back with the details.

0: Sports Extra begins with tennis news, where Nigeria have been drawn to face El Salvador in the 2027 Davis Cup World Group 2 playoffs after their 4-0 defeat to Morocco in Rabat. Now, despite the loss, Nigeria remain in contention for a place in World Group 2 and will travel to El Salvador for the playoffs, with the tie scheduled for February the 5th and 7th, 2027, according to the Davis Cup. Now, Morocco ended Nigeria's World Group 2 campaign with a 4-0 victory at the Railway Club Courts that happened in Rabat on September the 20th. Now, let's move on to LeBron James, because he has squashed retirement talk as he gets set for record-extending 24th season, having signed with the Philadelphia 76ers this summer. Now, LeBron James will begin his expected final chapter at the inaugural camp with the 76ers. Now, he made the NBA world wait. Everybody waited for this man for a few weeks before announcing his decision over the summer to join the Philadelphia 76ers on a two-year, £6 million, that is $8 million contract with a player option for next season. Now, if James wins a title with Philadelphia 76ers, of course, the 76ers would be the fourth franchise to become champions with him on the roster. Now, while speaking to newsmen yesterday, LeBron James said he is ready to win with Philly, but work needs to be done. Let's take a listen to LeBron James. He's on Sports Extra this morning.
1: In order for us to be great, we have to do things that are just not comfortable. We have to be comfortable with being uncomfortable. That is the best way to expedite being great. You have to fall in love with doing things that's uncomfortable. And if we can do that, then we can be a great team. If we don't do that, then we would be like, oh man, it was a great team on paper and we had a lot of great talent and we lost in the second round. Like, I don't want to do that. I didn't leave my family to lose in the second round. I know that for sure. So work needs to be done, and I'm ready to put the work in.
0: Just said from LeBron James, now to boxing. With so much uncertainty around the Tyson Fury versus Anthony Joshua's fight, even their first news conference has been thrown into doubt. Fury and Joshua have a rivalry that has been more than a decade in the making. Now, last week, the fight was finally set for December the 11th at the Principality Stadium in Cardiff, but for the 8 hours of it being announced, a promotional dispute erupted, leading to mounting speculation that the mega fight could be called off. Now, Fury and Anthony Joshua's first head-to-head news conference was due to take place on Wednesday, that is tomorrow, but that may not go ahead now because Anthony Joshua's promoter, Eddie Hearn, is on Sports Extra to tell us why. He believes that the news conference tomorrow will not happen because of what? Promotional dispute.
2: We don't have to put that in an addendum, because it's already in the contract. An addendum is for things that are changed.
3: Okay.
2: But yes, absolutely, there will be no involvement from TKO or Dana White in this fight.
3: So we won't see him at the press conference on the dais. There won't be him there and you and Frank either side. He's not going to be involved categorically. I'm telling you. Yeah.
2: But listen, as I said to these people, if in a couple of months' time, don't forget, the press conference is likely to be next week if the fight happens and is agreed. So nothing's happening in that respect before then. But in answer to your question, press conference next week, nope.
0: You just heard from Mr. Eddie Hearn, the promoter of Anthony Joshua. Now, let's move on to football, where the Super Eagles of Nigeria will today battle Guinea-Bissau in a top-of-the-table clash, or in the top-of-the-table Group L clash, with both sides fresh from opening day wins and each hoping to gain an early advantage in the race for the group's lone qualification spot for the 2027 Africa Cup of Nations. Only one team will secure automatic qualification from this section or from Nigeria's group, because Tanzania, as co-host of the tournament, have already been guaranteed a place. That leaves Nigeria and Guinea-Bissau, the highest-ranked nations in the group, that is in Group L, locked in what is already shaping up as a decisive contest at Estadio 24 de Septembro by 5 p.m. Nigerian time today. Eagles head coach, that is the Super Eagles head coach, Eric Shell, is on Sports Extra this morning.
4: In Eagles, they have a great team. They have some players who play in Europa, Gaston and Chokki. This is a big game. The most important thing for us is to try to go forward, is to try to keep this victory, but it will be not easy. So we have to stay focused about our group and our state of mind. This is the most important thing. I don't want to say the pitch is good or the pitch is bad. We work on the pitch. So, like I said, we just need to stay focused on our game project.
0: You just heard from that man. His name is Eric Shell. Now, Guinea-Bissau lead the standings on goal difference after beating Tanzania 2-0 in Zanzibar. Nigeria, who have they have 3 points of their own as well. Remember, last week Friday they defeated Madagascar by 2-1 in Uyo. Now, victory in Guinea-Bissau will give either side a 3-point cushion and the upper hand in the head-to-head tiebreaker. Of course, the first decisive factor used to separate teams. Now, let's move on to what's happening this time. Osaze Odewinge, former Super Eagles forward Osaze Odewinge, has revealed how administrative miscalculations at the 2008 Beijing Olympics forced Nigeria's under-23 football team, that is the male team, into an embarrassing and hilarious kit crisis. Now, according to Osaze Odewinge, the NFF or Federation officials seemingly booked the team's ticket home before a ball was even kicked. In other words, they booked their return ticket, convinced the under-23 side would suffer an early tournament exit. Delegation members shipped the players' primary apparel, that is their jersey, back to Nigeria. Instead, the under-23 Nigerian side flew past the group stage and marched deep into the competition, leaving players, that is Osaze and co, and of course, scrambling for match day gears. Let's take a listen to Osaze Odewinge on Sports Extra this morning.
5: This shouldn't be happening in our squad, where players have to like say, because sometimes it's principle as well, you know. Because we fight for kit, like they send our kit away. We had that in China. The drama we had to wear the girls' kit for the second round and the rest of it in Beijing with Siasia, because apparently they thought we're not going to get far. They sent all the kit away back home and to like give away or whatever. Then suddenly we're like, oh, we made it out of the group. Oh, and then the American team's looking at us saying, you guys are wearing the same clothes all the time, man. They're laughing at us. So then the Falcons, I think they didn't make it through the next stage. They now left their kit, you know, back then. So they had to give us one extra T-shirt because we couldn't wash them and be dry on time for the next travel, like to look like as a team together. Some of us went and buy just like a plain white T-shirt so we don't look completely different. So we had a bit of a thing with CSC at that time in camp about it.
0: Wow, this NFF, Sha. Anyways, let's talk about Gianni Infantino. He has indicated a greater amount of money could be distributed to FIFA members from its estimated £4.4 billion cash reserves. Now, in a letter sent to the governing bodies, six continental federations on Monday, that was yesterday, FIFA President Gianni Infantino said he would support the greatest level of additional funding that can responsibly be delivered. Infantino has come under increasing pressure over his aborted FIFA Forward Enterprise plan, which proposed selling stakes in the World Cup and other competitions to private investors, sparking a major backlash. Now, his letter comes after UEFA and CONCACAF, the Confederation of for Europe and North America, Central America, and the Caribbean, demanded FIFA pays $10 million, that is £7.5 million, to all 211 members from its reserves. Now, the proposal will be considered by the FIFA Council when they meet on the 15th of October, 2026. Now, let's talk about Rivers United. We are going to club football now, because Rivers United held Ranchers Bees to a goalless draw in their Nigeria Premier Football League. That is a match day six encounter at the Sani Abacha Stadium. That happened yesterday. Now, Now, both sides had opportunities to break the deadlock, but poor finishing denied them the chance to claim all 3 points. Now, the result extended Rivers United's unbeaten run in the Nigeria Premier Football League this season. Finidi George's men have now recorded 3 wins and 2 draws from their 5 matches, and of course, with a game in hand. Let's take a listen to Finidi George. He's on Sports Extra, the head coach of the Pride of Rivers, or the technical manager.
6: It's a good 1 point. You know, this is a place that is very difficult to even pick a point. So we come in here having not a bad game, you know. I thought first half they were ahead of us, but I think second half we came all out and even had chances to have scored, you know. So last part of the game, you know, they were asking for a penalty, which I felt was not. I think the striker dived, and the referee didn't give it, you know, so, which we had, you know, but, so, these are things you see in the league, and you just have to accept it and move on. So, we're looking forward to the next match, you know, this one is gone. We'll see how we can have a better game, you know, in Katsina on Wednesday.
0: Now, Manchester City chief executive Ferran Soriano has issued a defiant message to the executives of other teams about the club being found guilty of a majority of Premier League charges. He was speaking to a board meeting of European football clubs, formerly the ECA in Copenhagen, that is in Denmark, before its General Assembly today. Soriano was said to have vowed to fight the charges, and of course the process had a long way to run, reiterating what the club's chairman, Kaudon Al-Mubarak, said in a letter to the fans, or to Manchester City fans. Meanwhile, a member of the United Kingdom, that is UK Parliament, and a lifelong Arsenal supporter, Jeremy Corbyn, has demanded that Manchester City be relegated from the Premier League following reports that the club has been found guilty of the majority of the 155 financial charges brought against it. Let's take a listen to Jeremy Corbyn. He's on Sports Extra.
7: Manchester City have been found out in over 100 cases of financial irregularities. They need a massive point deduction to show the Premier League and the FA mean business where this is concerned. But secondly, they are a very wealthy club and they have made a great deal of money from their success based on players they signed during the time of the violation. We need millions now taken from City, not paid to the football authorities or the football association, but paid instead to rejuvenate grassroots football all over the country, put the money where it is needed for local football, for local clubs that are struggling so much, and to rehabilitate those pitches that are often in such a disgraceful state.
0: Now, the call from Jeremy Corbyn, mirrors sentiments from former Manchester City chairman David Bernstein, who said that financial penalties alone would not suffice for a club with limitless financial resources. In other words, he is also saying, let points be deducted.
8: I don't want to get into the sort of penalties forecasting business, really, but I would first of all say that money, financial penalties, will not be enough. We're talking about a club with limitless pockets. Money doesn't mean very much, as we saw the last transfer window. And whether it's £100 million or £200 million, it would not be sufficient. So unfortunately, I say all these things with great sorrow. I really do, as a fan. I think there has to be something that will affect their league status. And if it was to be a points deduction, well, you see, it depends on timing, because if it was today, with the season just a few games in, and the points deduction had to be something that was sort of terminal as far as their Premier League status was concerned, I worked out you'd have to have something like 80 points deducted, which would mean the club could not recover this season and would go down. But if this happens at the end of the season because of the appeals and so on, it's a different kettle of fish, and And then you may be talking about a automatic relegation to which division, I don't know.
0: Now we are talking UEFA Nations League. The result of matches that happened yesterday, we have France, of course, courtesy of that solo goal from Michael Olise in the 88th minute, helped France beat Belgium. So two wins out of two for that man known as Zinedine Zidane, the head coach of the French national team. So they defeated Belgium in Ligue A Group 1, 1-0 yesterday. Turkey, of course, suffered a heavy defeat at the hands of Italy. Huge win for Roberto Mancini. Of course, he had a 4-1 win over Turkey, talking about Italy. Now, Georgia in League B, Group 2, they played at a goalless draw with Ukraine, as Northern Ireland and Hungary played at a goalless draw as well. Now, in League B, Group 4, we have Romania. They lost to Bosnia and Herzegovina by 4-2. Sweden had a 3-1 win over Poland. And let's move on right now to Armenia. In League C, Group 2, they lost to Montenegro by 3-2. Latvia played at a goalless draw with Cyprus. Now, in the AFCON, Sierra Leone, they suffered an away defeat in Group E, losing to Equatorial Guinea by 1-0. Zimbabwe also lost at home to DR Congo 2-1. Now, in Group F, Central African Republic 0, Burkina Faso 1. Then, of course, Tunisia in Group H yesterday played at a 2-2 draw with Botswana. Interesting. Now, today we have matches lined up as regards the UEFA Nations League and the AFCON, but that is the AFCON qualifiers. But we'll begin with the AFCON qualifiers, where Lesotho and Morocco will battle it out in Group A at 2 p.m., then at 8 p.m., Gabon versus Niger Republic. Then, for this team known as South Sudan, rather, in Group B, they will take on Egypt at 2 p.m. today. As in Group C, we have Ghana versus Gambia at 5 p.m., Somalia versus Ivory Coast at 8 p.m. Then in Group F, Benin Republic versus Mauritania at 6 p.m. While in Group G, Comoros will battle Namibia at 12 noon today. Then 8 p.m. it will be Congo, Cameroon. In Group H, Uganda, Libya at 5 p.m. As regards the AFCON qualifier, Burundi, Algeria at 2 p.m. Then at 5 p.m. it will be Zambia versus Togo, also in Group I. Now in Group J, we have Ethiopia, Senegal at 2 p.m. Then that same time, Mozambique versus Sudan. Then in Group K, Cape Verde will await Rwanda at 5 p.m. Then also today at 8 p.m. In that Group K, to be Liberia versus Mali. In Group L, we have Madagascar, Tanzania at 2 p.m. Then at 5 p.m., Guinea-Bissau will take on the Super Eagles of Nigeria. Quickly, let's look at the UEFA Nations League. In League A, Group 3, we have Czech Republic, England at 7:45, same time Spain versus Croatia. While in League B, Group 1, we have Scotland, Switzerland at 7:45, where Slovenia will await North Macedonia. In League C, Group 1, we have Finland, Belarus at 5 p.m. Then Albania will travel to San Marino at 7:45. Then also today in League C, Group 3, we have Moldova, Faroe Island at 5 p.m. 7:45, Slovakia, Kazakhstan. Then in League C, Group 4, we have Estonia. They will travel to Bulgaria at 7:45. Luxembourg versus Iceland at 7:45. Thank you for being part of Sports Extra this morning. My name is Ben St. Clement. Enjoy the rest of your day. There will be a repeat at 6:15 as regards sports here on The Beat, 99.9 FM, the heartbeat of Port Harcourt. Good morning and God bless you.
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1: 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I can't buy things for my children for
0: here. Yeah, now your motor be this. How you take get the money?
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0: My name is Alan.
1: And my name is RJ, and it's raining.
0: It's raining. I think they noticed. I think they did. And if you are not noticing this right now, you're probably listening to us from somewhere else that is not River State. Mm. And, you know, maybe we envy you a little bit because it's actually getting cold.
1: It's cold outside.
0: And I like cold. So for me to actually start feeling cold, I woke up this morning like, what's going on?
1: There's cold.
0: There's cold. And it was rain as early as about 1 a.m. The rain started falling just in little bits and pieces. Then at 3, it really came hard. Mm-hmm. And then it just continued. And now we're back to this again. So if you're stuck in it right now, we feel for you. We'll do our best to help you not feel bad.
1: I mean, but nobody can't help but.
0: Yeah, nobody should laugh at anybody for being wet today.
1: Yeah.
0: Well, I always wonder about people who make fun of people who are wet. Like, are you not seeing rain? What can they do?
1: You can get an umbrella.
0: That won't give you 100% protection.
1: Yeah.
0: 75%, maybe 80%, depending on the size of the umbrella and if you're sharing with somebody. Then let's not talk about the water. Is your umbrella going to turn into
1: legs.
0: A boot?
1: No.
0: That sucks. I recently noticed that Abuja campus in Uniport, that was a strange one for me to see. A video of water all over the place. I'm like, when did that start?
1: It has always been a thing. Because I was telling Alan, when I was

0: extra due to safety concerns, the ChatGPT maker confirmed on Tuesday. The AI system, which performs tasks like browsing the web and using apps by itself, in quotes, didn't quite meet the bar of the company's standards. The head of safety concerns and systems at OpenAI says this. That feels like a lie. Like, it feels like one of those statements just, you know, okay, no, okay. Well, I'm not upset about that. You know, I'm one of those people that are, I'm not anti-AI.
1: He's
0: not,
1: he is anti-AI.
0: I'm not pro-AI either.
1: You're not in between. You are
0: anti-AI. And for the right use of AI, which is to use it and not allow it to be able to use itself. That is a problem. Five men arrested in UK military base incident released on police bail. So the base is used by the US military and authorities are investigating possible involvement by a foreign state.
1: Okay.
0: Family of British explorer Sir Ranulph Fiennes say they don't know where he is. I know what you're
1: He's
0: thinking.
1: He's an explorer.
0: Yeah,
1: so.
0: Yeah, well, that's not it, apparently. Now, it has been alleged that Sir Ranulph has been admitted to a number of care homes under assumed names.
1: See, how old is he?
0: His age is not specified here. Let's see. Because the first thing I thought when I saw this story, I was like, did he go missing or something?
1: He's an explorer. He's exploring.
0: Zidora. While waiting for that to pop up, UK tries to stop Trump's diesel export ban. Now, John Healey said the government is in talks with the US over Donald Trump's threat to stop exports. A businessman as a president, that's what he always does. He goes for the pocket. Mm. That's why you choke people. The money pot. Argentina threatens legal action against the UK over Falkland Island oil exploration. President Javier Milei set a two-week deadline for the Sea Lion oil field project to be scrapped.
1: Oil.
0: Oh, yeah.
1: Oil is always...
0: Oil.
1: Always the... I don't going to say the big engines.
0: Well, you mean the thing that causes issues?
1: All the issues.
0: Land. I would say land is the biggest... Followed by women.
1: Yeah, well, land. Oil is in land.
0: Fair point. So very well. Then again, there's also oil at sea too. And people fight for that.
1: Yeah,
0: just basically... Well, yes, you actually... It all boils back down to land.
1: Mm.
0: Boundaries, everything. They want the land. We fight for land locally, internationally. Right now, Ukraine and Russia. It's land.
1: Land so, issues.
0: And it's almost like... There's not so much of it just out there, not being used for anything.
1: Honestly, okay. Can I just go and claim any
0: I've
1: land
0: always thought that.
1: That's not being
0: I've
1: used.
0: Always thought that.
1: Me too, like all this forest and...
0: What Daniel said, very interestingly, that is the moment you start doing anything there,
1: that you
0: somebody
1: realize
0: will pop
1: that
0: up.
1: There's an owner.
0: Yes, this belongs to my grandfather's great-grandfather's cousin. We're leaving it here until society discovers this place. You know, like,
1: there's one land my dad showed us. It just looks like it's on the road and like nobody is using it. He's like, this land is for our family. And I'm like, what if someone just comes to
0: take it? No, that's why you know that people have, like, same way I used to think about chickens and stuff, the free range chickens.
1: Yeah.
0: Like, how can you know your chicken? And your chicken always knows its way home. That's the way we land. We always find their land. You can't lose your land. Like, that's. French PM warns against escalation of school protest after 164 arrested. Rights group accuses Vietnam of abducting Australian and Norwegian activists.
1: Mm-hmm. That's what I don't get. Why are you guys taking the activists?
0: I mean, why? US prosecutors reopen case of alleged gang abuse at Cornell University.
1: Yeah, I saw this.
0: I don't want to see it. Too early in the morning. Too early. Okay, let us come to Africa. Oh, Africa. Journalist to be crowned king in Uganda after bitter succession dispute.
1: Wow.
0: That's another thing that causes conflict. Succession. Yeah.
1: No, I like that.
0: Why do you like it?
1: Because he's a journalist.
0: Well, that doesn't mean he was in the air at some point. He just happens to be a journalist. Do you think it's going to make him stop being a serious journalist?
1: If I were him, I would not stop being a serious journalist.
0: But you know, for them to be talking about it here, it must be big though. So he's being crowned amidst a dispute over a young heir whom the royal clan does not recognize. Yeah.
1: So he's not meant to be there.
0: That's it. Like I said, like that's one of the two things that confuse people.
1: Mm.
0: Land and also succession of stuff.
1: Yeah.
0: So let's see. He's 56 and he actually did

0: subject of social media attention as his rise to the Toro throne sparks controversy.
1: He's 56, yes.
0: Is that young? Yeah.
1: That's okay. Young.
0: Is that young? Alrighty. 12 women have been killed in one part of South Africa since July. And here's what we know so far. So South African President Cyril Ramaphosa says the murders are a stain on our national conscience.
1: Okay. Is that all? It's just a stain on his national conscience.
0: They haven't still admitted, whether or not it's a serial killer involved. So there's that as well.
1: We've had our own beliefs to say about it.
0: It fits the pattern. But then again, because we watch too much Dexter, that doesn't mean that we should actually be qualified to know these things. But it does look like there's a pattern. But then again, though, South Africa has always been a bit of an off place when it comes to women's rights.
1: Not to cause panic or anything.
0: Mm. Yeah. But yeah, I think they're already kind of panicking.
1: I'm panicking and I'm not there.
0: Forgive me, folks. I just needed to let that out before I read this one.
1: Okay.
0: Nigerian attempts to break world record by dancing nonstop for 7 days.
1: I thought someone had done this.
0: I'm feeling that too myself, but I'm thinking to myself.
1: Yeah, she did that.
0: Every other day. Now, maybe it could be jealousy because I can't think of anything I can do myself that can possibly get me that record. But I think Jimmy, you're echoing my sentiment, right?
2: Definitely, I do.
0: How many records are there out there?
1: A lot of... I'm happy he came to Nigeria now. Sorry, Jimmy. But it has been a thing for the longest time. And like, people are always breaking weird records. Especially in the US. They are like, longest fingernails, the longest hair, the longest eyelashes.
0: Longest belch.
1: Yeah, so like
2: how does that even work?
0: How do you discover such talent? That's the first question.
2: Well, that's the thing. Yeah. Somebody just broke a record of the longest film watching.
1: Yeah,
2: stuff like that. Largest crowd. And just watching the movie.
0: I feel like I've wasted my life. What world record can we break?
1: Eat the most pizza.
0: No, I wouldn't. I wouldn't.
2: Or sleeping for the longest.
0: I don't sleep at all.
1: No. So,
0: crowds have gathered in Lagos to watch Ben Dancer. Wow.
1: Ben Dancer.
0: You have to put your craft in there. I'm Alan OAP. Didn't you know that? So crowds have gathered in Lagos to watch Ben Dancer, who says he will carry on dancing till Tuesday.
1: That's next week.
0: That's not a wicked laugh by any means necessary. I'm looking at his body now. He looks fit enough to try that, but nah.
1: No, they have like
0: the breaks, obviously. Breaks, in between.
2: Kudos to him, though.
0: Those breaks, I'll definitely want to go off camera and really express myself in between. UK judge imposes £100,000 bail condition on Rwanda genocide accused. Basically, he's not coming out. So Brown is accused of killing and directing or encouraging the deaths of members of the Tutsi ethnic group in Rwanda. He denies wrongdoing. Much to my surprise. How?
2: When it comes to that situation, though, I'm actually speechless about that, though. Like, because why would you? I don't even understand.
0: Actually, the law is a very odd thing. You can't force somebody to say that they did something if they say they didn't do it. You kind of know that they did it.
1: So just wait.
2: Now, actually, I took a news this morning and we're talking about Congo. One of the legislator, he was beaten to death, actually.
0: Nice.
2: For he came on radio to actually create awareness for Ebola. And all of a sudden, when going back home, he was mobbed by his people in his neighborhood, and they beat him to death for just creating awareness for the Ebola. Like, I'm like, okay, maybe what's the problem?
1: I don't get that.
2: What's the problem? You don't want this guy to create awareness, or I don't understand.
0: Off my visit. Oh, nobody visits Congo. Okay, well, we are good then.
1: Stop it.
0: They can keep their eczema. It's 7:42 right now. If you're from Congo, I didn't mean to upset you. We're about to hold somebody with Young John. We'll be back on the other side with more stories from The Punch and The Guardian. This is The Upload.

0: The beat. The beat. My Naija people, I get one correct update for you. 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Come chop your own, no? No say I no tell you.
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0: It's the beat 99.9, but you knew that already. Let's see. It's raining. You knew that already. Yes. Today is the 29th of September.
1: But you knew that.
0: Yeah, waiting for Salah, you didn't know. So, what don't you guys know? Let's find out from the Punch to the Guardian, according to the news. Three Nigerians killed in South Africa within 4 days, according to the consulate. Ooh.
1: Another reason why you guys should vote me for president.
0: What would you do?
2: What would you likely change?
1: I'll make sure I revenge.
0: That would make a nice action movie, though, if you think about it. 2027, Atiku ADC to amend Tinubu eligibility suit.
1: Okay.
2: All right.
0: It's a flex. Federal government releases final approved textbooks for 2028. That's 2 years.
1: Okay. Yeah.
0: Yeah, it's a 2 year gap.
2: I'm so happy
0: that books are getting renewed, though. And a big shout out to, well, the people, everybody involved in education whatsoever in Nigeria right now, from the teachers to the minders. It's an important part of society that's not really paid attention
1: to. It is, yes.
0: And when you hear people complain about certain things in other countries when it comes to education, you're like, so we actually tried. Because you take a Nigerian
1: No,
0: kid
1: Nigerians
0: anywhere,
1: do love education.
2: Yeah. We do, actually.
0: It's too much.
2: Because the thing is, now, have 10,000 of our doctors currently are UK occupants, right? And they are in the UK. They literally left Nigeria, but they were bred in Nigeria. Mm. And they left Nigeria over there.
0: That's
2: so
0: to tell you,
2: to tell you the amount of intellect we have right here in Nigeria.
0: Right now, the vocabulary, you try a chat with the average African American, it gives you a headache sometimes.
2: Seriously.
0: They're like, wow, you guys are over there. What's going on? What's really going on? Nigerians should stop boiling eggs and rice together, according to experts. There's a lot of... It's almost like when once there's hunger in the land, that's when they start reminding us that certain things...
2: We shouldn't be doing some things.
1: Exactly, because people are trying to save... They're trying to save their gas. Gas is expensive.
0: Yes. But you know what else is expensive?
1: Healthcare. Drugs.
2: Yeah. Drugs as well.
1: Drugs are expensive. Hospital.
0: There was a talk about Pomo and everything. That's what even made me dig deep to find out that's what they used to make belts and stuff. But I digress.
1: Yeah.
0: They were talking about the low nutritional value and all of that. People were like, leave it for us. It's our Pomo. Yeah.
1: I also heard that Pomo has collagen.
0: What's wrong with that?
1: It's a good thing.
0: Is it a good thing? Okay, yeah. I see it in some creams and stuff. Mm. Like, okay.
2: But the thing is, it's about the processing stage. Yeah. Because most people, they use tires for this stuff. You know, they use a diesel. At the same time, they use diesel to burn.
1: Some of them are not counting.
2: People use diesel to burn at the same time.
1: Brushes.
2: They talk about this stuff.
1: They call it Jackie.
0: Oh, yeah, I've heard that.
1: Yes.
0: I've heard that before, yeah. So anyway, they're saying that you should boil them separately. You're definitely thinking to yourself, yeah, like she said, we need to save gas. But you need to
1: boil it separately.
0: Why do you put it in like a plastic bag? Okay, no, that's plastic. Forgive me, don't even listen to me.
1: Don't listen to other guys. Microplastics are terrible.
0: Apparently, but we can't escape them. They're everywhere. From classroom to construction site, the child labor journey from Benin Republic to Lagos.
2: Okay.
0: Osimhen Haaland, strongest in the world, according to Jesus. Or Jesus, I guess. But says Jesus.
1: Okay, I love that.
0: Somebody's going to read this and say Jesus, and they're going to.
1: Jesus.
2: Exactly, it's called Jesus.
0: I saw it in the news. Jesus himself said.
1: No, guys, it's Jesus.
2: It's Jesus, yeah, Jesus.
0: Okay. Well, you know, naming your kid that. Imagine having a kid named Jesus in Nigeria. Like,
1: it's not a big deal.
2: It's not a big deal.
1: Unless your child, because most times they just, what's your name? Hi, what's your name? So your child will not say, my name is Jesus. My name is Jesus.
0: Roll call in class.
1: Roll call. The teacher should already know.
2: Imagine, Jesus, please save us. Like,
1: they'll make fun of the child.
0: Crude hits $107 as Qatar brokers fresh Iran talks.
2: Okay. Now, regarding that, I think the Strait of Hormuz, I've been going through a lot there. Like,
0: yes.
2: Yeah, the Strait of Hormuz.
0: Most talked about place in the world.
2: Exactly.
0: Right now. A tourist destination.
2: Come on.
1: I want to go there.
0: You want to go there, right?
2: Please, don't worry.
0: See the place that everybody is fighting for. Yeah. Floods Floods ravage ocean communities, destroy bridge and property.
1: Ooh, so it's not just in Port Harcourt.
0: Used to be a road. Now it just looks like a cliff.
1: No.
0: Yikes. Huh. Okay. NGLEA and army destroy cannabis farms. No, I mean, yay. Arrest two suspects in those states.
1: That's good.
2: They're really trying, though. Mm. They're really trying.
0: One of the hardest working parastatals in Nigeria right now, you know. Well, you know, cannabis, wow. Okay. Oshun residents lament as food scheme crashes. Lagos club robbery. Police arrest one. Hunt accomplices. Oh, I think I saw this video. Some people were sitting outside the club, if it's the right place, right? Okay, so the Lagos police have arrested a 29-year-old man in connection with the robbery of a club outside, of a lounge in Ekoro Road in Abule Eba area of the state. That's so the command also said the efforts were ongoing to arrest other members of the gang allegedly involved in the robbery. So CCTV shows a group of men standing outside around parked vehicles when a man dressed in a yellow polo approaches one of them. Shortly afterwards, a gray Benz pulls up opposite the road. A man reportedly emerged from the vehicle and fired what appeared to be gunshots. I mean, what do you appear to be gunshots?
2: Wow.
0: This is why I try to be so politically correct.
1: Wow. Appeared.
0: They fired
2: gunshots.
0: The footage showed the man who had earlier been approached being dispossessed of an item, while three other people subsequently entered the SUV and drove away.
2: Incredible.
0: I remember seeing the video, the first comment that I saw that just made me laugh about Nigerians. You get Ben's Jeep and you the thief phone.
2: what if maybe the car was hired or something?
1: Or stolen or hired or something.
2: Yeah.
0: Definitely stolen. They tend to steal cars, use them for drugs. Which is why you always advise if your car is stolen, report it.
1: Report it.
2: Exactly.
0: Like, see my car on the road. You don't know what your car has been through over the night and everything. And,
1: they pick you up because now you're the suspect.
2: Yeah, of course you are.
0: 12-hour downpour floods Makurdi communities.
1: Oh, no. Where I live and where my people live.
0: Makurdi.
2: Oh. Makurdi. Sorry.
0: How long was ours yesterday? It was like 4 hours. But if you add the drizzling, that's still going on.
1: Let's not talk about yesterday. The worst one was on Saturday.
2: Saturday, yeah.
0: Well, it wasn't that long, was it?
1: No, I told you from 12 to like 6.
0: That's 6 hours. That's not 12 hours. Mm. That's for mad.
2: Anyway, the federal government has actually warned 24 states that the flooding is going to be enormous, so we should brace for more.

0: this.
1: Yeah, worse than this, actually. Because of the soil there. Level. The soil level, more land and causing landslides as well. Rivers is most affected by us.
2: Yes, Alan jinxed it for us.
0: Did I? Oh, yeah, we escaped the first wave of it. No pun intended with what I evolved. We wore Falcons kits at 2008 Olympics. That's according to Osaze. Wow. I'm guessing they're trying to drag the powers that be. Osaze is a guy. So okay. The male team wore Falcons kits. That's basically what he's saying. That sucks.
1: Very.
0: I'm so tired of saying how much some parts of my country sucks.
2: Yeah.
0: It's annoying.
2: And I know that funds are allocated to all these little things, but...
1: I mean, that's why they talked about the federation, the football federation and stuff. Yeah. Mm. I mean, they are under talks right now with the FIFA president and everything to bring about the MPFL, to make the MPFL more better, you know, understand? But I mean,
0: it harkens back to what they were dragging them for just this last week, the vehicle thing.
1: Exactly. Now, so you can imagine that.
0: Y'all should not stone me, right? The first thing I thought was, this guy's not so bad, if I be honest.
1: Alan, though.
0: Yeah! There was AC, which is better than what most of people get for your car. Yeah. I digress. There should have been a bus. All jokes aside, there should have been a bus to carry them. Like, why are you sending individual cars?
1: Individual, you know?
0: That's so odd.
2: Oh, my God.
0: Nigerian-born Samson Dauda finishes second at 2026 Mr. Olympia. Yeesh.
1: Congratulations to him.
0: His veins have veins attached to their veins.
2: No, Alan.
0: Are you seeing that? Wow. Oh, wow. And all the oil thing. Whose idea was
2: Man,
0: that?
2: It was my Giwa's idea.
1: I'm not even compared to this guy, though. But I'm big, though. But this guy is a monster, though.
0: You have some fat on you. These dudes pride themselves on how little body fat they have.
1: Guy.
2: Yeah, mostly muscle.
1: Like, yeah, actually.
2: Yeah, they're just like me.
0: Human pomo. Anyway, congratulations to him.
1: Congratulations.
0: He's finished second in the men's open division of 2026 Mr. Olympia. And you know you're in good company when somebody like Arnold Schwarzenegger has also finished second before. So you can say yes. He can pat himself on the back. Actually, he can't because his hand cannot reach
1: his back, actually.
0: A lot of them cannot.
2: I know.
0: Jimmy's hand cannot reach his back.
2: Jimmy?
0: Oh, he can.
1: Yeah, I do have the muscle, though, but I mean, I can. I'm flexible like that, though.
0: I'm guessing you're like on your off season. You're not really pumping like
1: yeah, me. But I just do push-ups right now.
0: Because even I had a point. I wasn't that ripped, but I could barely reach a point in my back at some point just because my biceps.
1: Yeah, of course, of your biceps.
2: Yeah, me too. My biceps are too big. I can't barely reach my back.
1: Yeah. Okay. Please.
0: With that, we bring the upload to a close. Thank you, Jimmy.
2: Thank you for having me.
0: We got In Never In My Life by Imanse, followed by Heaven Baby by Aerostar and Zane right here on the beat.

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1: 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Come chop your own, no? No, say I no tell you.
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0: a baby, my twin, you know what I'm saying? Yo, me and you, we won. Peter and Paul, no be one, they be two.
1: Stop it.
0: They were twins. Those are actual twins. So, yeah, if those two can split.
1: Who are me?
0: Who are we? Yeah, I stand. It's still the Morning Rush. My name is Alan.
1: And I'm RJ.
0: And that was by Victoria Fola. It's called Twin. Before that, you heard Morgan Wallen's Been By Now. And On Tonight by Silver Bumper. We'll be checking out 10 of the hottest songs from around the world. The Beatdown at 9 o'clock. But first, from one beatdown to another.
1: Yeah.
0: I don't really follow Big Brother at all. For those of you who like it, to each his own. But I always thought to myself, from just seeing people interact in hostels, and especially seeing rooms where women stay together. How long can they stay without actual conflict?
1: Apparently, none of the women had conflict.
0: Yeah, but now issues. It's oddly enough, it's the guys that are having more conflict.
1: Why is it oddly enough?
0: Oddly, women have more conflict than
1: oh,
0: guys.
1: Oh, really?
0: More
1: okay, so what happened?
0: I don't know.
1: Yeah, men have conflict, women
0: we
1: have
0: do,
1: conflict.
0: But
1: they happen.
0: It's different. In this case now, it's unviolent from what I'm seeing here. So what we're talking about is the Big Brother house right about now. There's two people. I don't know their names. Forgive me.
1: Tram and Kivo.
0: Tram. So a ninja apparently stepped in to stop Tram from retaliating against this Kivo guy who had earlier done a drum symphony on his face.
1: Yeah, he literally gave him a dirty slap.
0: Unopposed.
1: And so, he just sat there.
0: I guess that's his tactic, right? If you fight back, then you're in trouble, isn't it? But after that, now he now starts doing the whole shirt pulling thing. Once you start doing that,
1: you lost already.
0: Yeah, we've seen that too many times.
1: But it's just so sad because you've come too far. You've come this far, and now
0: yeah, like, I wonder what the beef is about.
1: It's about his shirt.
0: Oh, wow, that's even worse. Would have been better if it was a chick.
1: It's about his shirt.
0: Well, I don't understand. Somebody wanted to wear a shirt and the other person...
1: I guess both of them have the same kind of shirt. And then one of them started looking for his own. And then he started calling the other one a thief.
0: Oh, Lord.
1: Yeah. So the one that was called the thief was the one that gave the slaps and everything.
0: So these two manuchims. Go there, go fight
1: two,
0: for...
1: Two grown-up men,
0: for sheriff. Okay. That's good to know. Anyway, well, definitely one of them is going home, I assume. Right?
1: Yeah, one has already gone home.
0: I wonder if it was worth it. You say he landed the slap.
1: Yeah.
0: Maybe he feels satisfied with that.
1: Yeah.
0: Compared to money, slap and millions.
1: No. I would just let it slide because I'm already this far. Yeah, I guess this is the last week.
0: Yeah.

0: One hit after another. Because we are hit music ruler.
1: 99.9.
0: The latest tracks.
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0: one correct update for you. 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Come chop your own, no? No say I no tell you.
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Killers in the jungle. 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Killers in the jungle. Killers in the jungle. Killers in the jungle.

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1: Songs in the world. 10 fire songs with the power to blow your mind in a good kind of blowing your mind.
2: Yeah.
1: Y'alls, we like to blow your mind in a good way. My name is Alan.
2: And I'm RJ.
1: We're about to go 10 for 10 on the beat down. And our number 10 song comes courtesy of a group that is growing on me very slowly, but very surely. I prefer their song Dracula. But this one is also great. And it's off the soundtrack to... Oh, no. I'm confusing them with some other person. I'm thinking of Tame Impala. Forgive me.
2: Oh, okay.
1: Not Tame Impala. This is Somber this time. Somber also has some good songs. S-O-M-B-R.
2: Somber, is it not a one man? Somber, not one man.
1: I think
2: man.
1: It's a group. Yeah. But it's the group that's named after the one guy.
2: Oh.
1: Like Bon Jovi. So this is My Body Isn't Ready by Somber.
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0: Over to number nine.
1: All right, Somber doing very interesting things to RJ in the studio here.
2: Yeah, he made me cry, you guys.
1: I know a lot of men out there have been made to feel that way by you as well. Vengeance, karma, call it what you want. All right, this next song, it's coming back. And I make fun of social media a lot, but I cannot downplay just how vital it can be sometimes in giving a song longevity. Mm-hmm. So Dua Lipa's Training Season was dropped like, what, 2-3 years ago. And thanks to a TikTok challenge, it's back in the charts. Mm-hmm. This is Training Season by Dua Lipa, number 9 on the Beatdown.

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0: Laying it all out from the news to sports and a little bit of gossip.
2: Yeah, we got that.
0: And a whole lot of hits.

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Admission into medical courses now in progress. We process admissions into medical courses in the following countries: study medicine in Turkey, study medicine in Russia, study medicine in China, study medicine in Belarus, study medicine in Poland, study medicine in Kazakhstan, study medicine in Germany, study medicine in Kyrgyzstan, study medicine in Lithuania, study medicine in the Dominican Republic, study medicine in Barbados, study medicine in the Caribbean Islands, study medicine in Grenada, study medicine in Hungary, study medicine in Georgia, study medicine in the Czech Republic, study medicine in Serbia, study medicine in Cyprus, study medicine in Chile, study medicine in Finland, study medicine in Sweden, study medicine in Malta, study medicine in Latvia, study medicine in Ukraine, study medicine in Estonia, study medicine in Egypt, study medicine in Armenia, study medicine in Slovakia, study medicine in Albania, study medicine in Finland, study medicine in Bulgaria, study medicine in Slovenia, study medicine in Croatia, 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

In the news, Vice President Kashim Shettima says Nigeria will stand for equity, justice and fairness in supporting candidates seeking the position of Secretary General of the United Nations. According to a statement yesterday by his media aide, Stanley Nkwocha, Shettima stated this during a meeting with Costa Rican candidate for the position, Rebecca Greenspan, shortly before his return to Nigeria from New York, United States. Moving on, the African Action Congress, AAC, has issued President Bola Ahmed Tinubu at the Federal High Court in Abuja over his alleged failure to transfer power to Vice President Kashim Shettima after traveling to Europe on August 30, 2026. The suit names Tinubu as the first defendant, followed by Attorney General of the Federation Lateef Fagbemi, Senate President Godswill Akpabio, House Speaker Abbas Tajudeen, and the National Assembly. Meanwhile, the Federal Ministry of Education has released the final list of approved textbooks for use in Nigeria's schools for the 2026-2028 period. The ministry disclosed this in a statement yesterday by its Director of Press and Public Relations, Bariwo Folashade. The approved list covers textbooks for Primary 1, Primary 4, Junior Secondary School 1, and Senior Secondary School 1. In other news, the chairman of Eche local government area, Honorable Chiman Joku, has offered temporary accommodation to four families displaced by flooding in Eneka, Obiakwa local government area of Rivers State. Joku, in a statement, said the gesture was aimed at providing temporary shelter to families affected by the worsening flooding in the area. And now to the foreign scene, France Prime Minister Sebastien Lecornu has warned that any escalation in the country's current wave of student protest would be responsible following the arrest of 164 people yesterday. The demonstrations, which began in Paris, have seen teenagers blockading their schools for days, stem from issues including overcrowded classes and teacher shortages. And now to sports. Rangers B's technical advisor Usman Abdullah has blamed the poor officiating for his team's draw against Rivers United. The B's were held to a goalless draw by Rivers United in a match day six.

0: Screens, Reminisce, and Files. And that's the headline news right here on the Beats 99.9 FM. I am Jimmy. Funny, sir. Good morning.
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0: Your kids can bring home a lot of nasty things.
1: Yeah.
2: Every their hands are
1: always
2: dirty.
0: They touch, they pick, they like, their immune systems, like, if only
1: yeah,
0: my immune system was
1: and the thing
0: strong.
1: Is, they don't even know how to stay away from children who have such diseases.
0: People can't resist
2: because
0: they
2: are kids.
1: Because they're just kids.
2: Yeah.
1: They can't really
2: they'll
1: tell.
2: They'll play with their friend regardless.
0: So if you are seeing your kid developing those symptoms, then by all means, get them those shades. They'll be so grateful. They'll appreciate it. It'll be like cruise for them.
1: Wearing yes.
0: Shades. But it's also to protect other kids in school or around them as well. And we're also still talking about the flooding. To all of you weirdos, okay, some of them are funny. The people who are putting up posts where crocodiles are allegedly in people's houses.
1: And sharks.
0: I saw the shark one. They didn't even try with that one. Like, y'all, I get it. It's bants, it's play. But remember that some people are seriously in pain right now. Some people are seriously upset. Let's not rub it in their faces, shall we? Yeah, like I said, some of them were cool. One of the crocodile ones looked really, really, really plausible. But, you know, in this era of AI,
1: I can't even believe anything.
2: It might even be one of the people that were affected that made the video.
0: It's possible, yes. We Nigerians, we like to cope with what's the word now, jokes?
1: That's the only way we stay sane.
0: So thinking about it now, would our best option for a president not then be a comedian?
2: Our best option for
0: yes.
2: No, please.
0: Somebody that will keep us laughing.
1: Yes.
0: Even through the pain. So every time we're like...
1: I feel like every Nigerian is a comedian.
0: True.
1: Everybody is just funny.
0: Imagine if the number one person was a comedian.
1: We don't need that.
2: Who says the number one person is not already a comedian?
1: we don't need that.
0: He doesn't even laugh that much, so let's not even call him a comedian.
2: You know,
0: our former president laughs more than him.
1: He ran away from social media. He was scared of us.
2: No, but they always say... Northerners just tend to laugh a lot more.
0: Everything
2: is funny to them.
0: Late Buhari was not such a smiley guy. He was not. No.
1: Because he was...
0: I feel like our smiliest president was Obasanjo.
1: Obasanjo?
2: No, my smiliest president
1: it was Yar'Adua.
0: Yeah, okay. Yeah,
1: Umar Musa Yar'Adua.
0: Yeah, it was Yar'Adua.
1: He was such a cheerful president.
2: He was the impatient Jonathan.
1: Yeah, I love that lady too.
0: Even Goodluck Jonathan wasn't
1: Goodluck Jonathan,
0: smiley.
1: But his wife was.
0: So, yeah, maybe a comedian for president next time. So when they are telling us about subsidy, they'll tell him with a joke, you know, or give us like a 10-minute set first before they let us know the bad news. So, or when you're going through it, the president will come. Tell some jokes. Nigerians will smile. I will be okay.
2: No, I don't think Nigerians will smile.
0: No, we won't yet.
1: We'll just make a whole cartoon out of everything.
0: If the person was a big comedian before becoming president, they would just automatically stop finding the person funny.
2: Yeah.
0: That's just the way to be. Right?
1: True. Why are you joking with such serious issues?
0: Yeah, we are hungry here.
1: We are hungry.
0: Meanwhile, it's the same people that are making jokes themselves. So yeah, while we laugh, while we cope, try and be helpful to people around you as well who may need your help too. I know a couple of people that I need to reach out to because I know for a fact that where they live...

0: in the same space. In the same space. I think horror movies must have prepped you guys up for such things, though. I feel like I'll be able to,
1: for someone like
0: to survive
1: me,
0: there.
1: I feel like a big eye-opener for me was NYSC. Because
0: yes.
1: Prior to then, I, at home, until a certain age, yeah, I had to share a room, but at a certain age, I got my own room.
0: Mm-hmm.
1: In uni, I had a roommate. It was just two of us in a room. So I've never really had to share space with people.
0: NYC, please don't even add it. It was too much.
1: It was, oh, that's why I said it was an eye-opener. It,
0: like, I imagine like, oh, waking up to like 50 people in one room.
1: And then like, there's the ones that don't sleep. And there's the chatty ones. And there's different people. I was like, this is what people go through, living in hostels and all of that. Wow.
0: Yes.
1: Thank God I didn't go through this.
0: Yeah.
1: When you're taking a shower and people are watching you.
0: Everywhere, like, you can't even cover up yourself. I don't, come on, will you be fast? All in the same space.
1: It was a big eye opener for me. That was my first time being around people like that.
0: I too, because I never went to a boarding school.
1: Nor did I. Okay, she can relate. She was in a boarding school.
0: You were in a boarding school?
2: Yes, guys.
0: Oh, so I think you can relate to that, though.
1: She can. So while you guys are adapting, the midday show is going to be there to help you get through it all. Follow us on social media at TheBeat999PH. I feel like I'm losing my voice. I hope it's not so, but...
2: Me too.
1: By tomorrow, we'll come
0: through. Drink water.
1: My own is I, my own is fruit. Where's your own?
0: Where's your own voice? Okay.
1: This is Bungson, and it's called Online.
0: I love this song. You see online, okay, me. Most of the love now, family, ex, me, no, first, get me, go, last week, yeah, to get me, you see online. But right now, I'm online,

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0: 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The heart.

0: God. Them Day by Burna Boy. And of course, Them Day already hit on the boy. Why are they doing that? Why are they hitting on the boy?
1: Because of his $8 million Bugatti car.
2: He's got a lot of money. So
0: well, if there's something I always say.
2: The bigger you are, the more haters you
0: exactly.
2: have.
0: Exactly. And if you've got it, please flaunt it.
1: Right.
0: You don't need to hide
2: it. Yeah, speaking about flaunting, we are going to be flaunting because it's the Beat 999, the heartbeat of Port Harcourt.
0: Of course. And I want to officially welcome you all to the Midday Show.
2: Yes, sir.
0: On the Beat 99.9 with Fifi and Gigi.
2: You can call me Fifi on a Tuesday. Mm-hmm. Yeah, so
0: we've got very juicy scoops for you today.
2: Absolutely.
0: What's hot today? We've got SOTD. We've got the most important part. Tuesday.
2: Yeah.
0: Takeover.
2: You know it. You know it. You know it. You are gonna be taking over the. You know, I call you our DJ for the day.
0: Yes, all like right? he always says.
2: So you're gonna be the DJ. So you tell us what your name is, and we'll call you. Like, say for example, you can be DJ Richard, DJ Gigi, DJ Chicken, DJ Antelope or Impala, whichever one you are, just go on and shoot us a text message once it's 1 p.m., correct?
0: Yes.
2: And then we can get all your favorite songs playing right here. Of course, we might start to do something much later, which of course, is Tuesday Trivia, where we'll be asking you questions about your favorite artist and about your favorite songs. And if you can answer that question, you get to win something amazing on the Midday Show with Fortune and Giwa. All right, so definitely one question I want to ask before we head out, Giwa. What's it with Port Harcourt Orient, please? You people do not tell me it was like this. I was not aware.
0: You're IJGB. I was, you just got
2: yes,
0: back.
2: I just arrived.
0: From the United States of Calabar.
2: I'm telling you, I had no idea Port Harcourt Orient was
0: at this
2: like,
0: point, yeah, it's not funny anymore because people are complaining. People are going through a lot this period.
2: Do you know the amount of traffic that is on the roads because
0: aside
2: of this?
0: The traffic, trauma, people's houses are getting flooded.
2: Yeah.
0: And it's not even funny anymore. And I'm saying this thing, let's come together. I said it yesterday, let's come together and pray.
2: Oh,
0: and this is no joke. People go online and they are joking about it.
2: Please.
0: It's not a joke.
2: Yeah, I mean,
0: people are going through a whole lot right now, and you have to be empathetic at this period, point in time.
2: Just a couple days ago, I got a text

0: that my neighbor had sent to me that, you know, my compound was flooded.
1: Was flooded, you
0: and
1: see?
0: And I had to make sure that, like, my house was not flooded. I was like, oh, God, I do not have the energy to start cleaning or getting someone to start cleaning. And luckily for me, it wasn't flooded.
1: Hallelujah.
0: Yeah.
1: Because if it was, you'd have been scooping water out of your house.
0: Oh, my goodness. I don't even want to imagine ever doing that. So, yes,
1: something my dad said, though. Yeah. He said that it's becoming this bad because the rain wants to go away. Hopefully, we can tell.
0: Well, I feel like, you know, a lot needs to be said about, you know, the drainage system, the way people block the drainage. Because the water, if you can't flow anywhere, it will just flow into your house.
1: It's not even about working on it. Because the one they're working on, they're not even doing a good job about it. Like, the one they're trying to create at St. John's right now is still really small.
0: Can you imagine?
1: If you're an engineer, you know what they're doing there is not even right.
0: Yeah, I mean, to all the people who are listening, help us out. What do you think, you know, what is your suggestion, all right, for a solution to, you know, this flooding that happens
1: build
0: in Port Harcourt, right? Build an ark, right?
1: Noah's ark.
0: DJ Noah, call the phone lines or send us a text message. The number is 0808-548-5999.
1: Yes, I'll call it again, 0808-548-5999.
0: Exactly. Text us, call us. Let's have a good time right here on the Midday Show. We have so much goodies for you. Mm-hmm. You don't touch that dial. You keep it locked. And the Beat 999 is going to make sure you have the most amazing day with Fortune and Giwa.
1: Coming up is Move Your Hips from ASAP Ferg and Nicki Minaj.
0: Now dance!

In the news, President Bola Ahmed Tinubu, the All Progressive Congress and Independent National Electoral Commission, INEC, have urged the Federal High Court in Abuja to reject former Vice President Atiku Abubakar's request to amend a suit seeking to bar Tinubu from contesting the 2027 presidential election. Tinubu, the APC and INEC opposed the amendment, arguing that Atiku and his African Democratic Congress ADC were attempting to change the nature of the case after responses had already been filed. Moving on, the Minister of Defense, retired General Christopher Musa, has stressed the need for stronger international partnerships to tackle terrorism, banditry, oil theft, cybercrime, and other emerging security threats. According to him, Nigerian security challenges have become too interconnected for any single institution or country to tackle alone. Meanwhile, the Federal High Court in Nasarawa has convicted and sentenced 21 companies for operating investment schemes without licenses from the Security and Exchange Commission. Anyelewa Onoja Alapa, the presiding judge, convicted the companies on a one-count charge bordering on illegal operation contrary to Section 57(1) of the Banks and Other Financial Institution Act of 2020. And Outer River State's chairman of Emoha Local Government Council, Chidi Lloyd, has warned communities against inaugurating Community Development Committee CDC members without council approval. He criticized the practice of community leaders and chiefs constituting and inaugurating CDC members without seeking approval from the council. And now let's check out a foreign scene. Argentina's president, Javier Milei, has threatened legal action against the British government unless it stops oil exploration off the Falkland Island. In a social media post, Milei gave the Sea Lion oil field project 2 weeks to be scrapped. The project is a joint venture between Israeli and British companies. And now to sports. FIFA has accused European football governing body UEFA for a misinformation campaign in a bid to access documents related to Gianni Infantino's plan to sell off part of the World Cup. In FIFA's response, in a court case in Florida, it says UEFA's attempt to force the world body to hand over the document is also an attempt to influence next year's FIFA presidential election. And now to the world of entertainment. Chaos erupted in the Big Brother Niger Show Yourself house yesterday night after an argument between housemates Kivo and Tram over a shirt escalated into a physical fight. The confrontation began after Tram accused Kivo of taking his black shirt. Kivo denied the allegation, insisting that he owned a similar shirt and expressing frustration over being accused of

0: watching a few racial right now, and like, hello, I miss you type shit. I do a smudge of perfume too, and I was like, I think I miss him. And then again, you hurt me, so what the f? How do I delete this shit?
1: All right, I don't know who.

0: before then, right here on the Midday Show. It's about 49 minutes gone past 11, and if you are listening right about now, it's time for What Is Hot. And first of all, I want to start with Chiki right off the bat. So, how many of you remember the backstory is that Chiki had an affair with a married woman?
1: Mm-hmm. Frankie Doho's wife.
0: I did not call anybody's name. Calm down.
1: Let's call it out as it is.
0: Calm down. My goodness. You have no discretion at all.
1: No. It's already out there. It's not in new news now.
0: All right. Mm-hmm. I mean, since Giva said it's not in new news, we'll take it like that. Anyways, so... following that and the backlash that Chike received, some people were even like, oh, that's the end of his career. He's not going to be able to go to, because most of the shows

just say anything on social media and feel like because you're behind a screen, you cannot be held accountable. You need to know that. You have to have that at the back of your mind. You are accountable whether or not you are in front of the screen, on top of the screen, under the screen, between the screen. They will find you wherever you are. And this is what happened to a certain someone. And the ladies, it's looking at, and I'm seeing people crying. I'm seeing...

0: I get the full gist. Na Tony Lumelu, why?
1: Come on, guys. Yeah. Come on.
0: So who gave you the full gist? Who?
1: Come on.
0: How did you get the
1: full gist? That's a very

0: that is always looking for Elon Musk money.
1: Okay, the keyboard warriors.
0: Exactly, keyboard warriors. So he said the family, they're saying, please forgive him and give him another chance. And they're begging Tony Illumini for forgiveness. And the reason why

0: old?
1: 19.
2: 19 year old, and he has been in detention for weeks. And now he is now set to miss his final year exam, which is on the...
0: Well deserved, I'm sorry. I'm sorry, I can't be sorry for you at this point, because why would you do something like that? That's like defamation to start with. And there's something they say about tarnishing someone's image. You cannot just try to tarnish my image and expect me to keep quiet about it.
2: Yeah.
0: Especially someone who is so influential as Tolu Elumelu. And his wife too. Come on. That was too far. He took it too far.
2: And then the family, they're begging and pleading and begging the billionaire to have mercy on them.
0: He has to learn, first of all, before mercy.
2: I'm telling you. I feel like, you know that thing they say, if they have not taking care of one person,
0: it's all sad, though, that he's now the scapegoat.
2: All of y'all will not hear what.
0: Jeez.
2: You need to hear what. Be very, very, very careful about the things you say on social media. I know the temptation is that, and I really don't think it's an excuse when you say, after all, things are difficult.
0: Other people are doing it too.
2: Things are difficult in the country. You want to make money.

0: let's go on to what's
1: please just be careful out there. Yeah. Whatever it is you're putting out, make sure it's a verified information. And for crying out loud, you're not even the media. Why do you want to be the first person to bring a fake news?
0: And the guts on you saying, I have the full juice. Who gave you the full juice?
1: Well, I'm not even done with this, because even this morning, I saw a rumor of Jackie Chan being deceased.
0: Oh my God.
1: Why are you guys
0: Jackie
1: doing
0: Chan,
1: this?
0: You better someone, start who, people.
1: Someone who is so young and healthy.
0: You know,
1: at 72, this man moves around without a walking aid.
0: Before this time, you know that, like, normally, I think to an extent, we normalized it because you have people lying on celebrities. You wake up one day and you hear, oh, this celebrity is dead.
1: And the person is just in his house chilling.
0: And they have to come out and start telling people, I am not dead. I'm actually still alive. Do you wish me dead? Oh, my goodness.
1: You're going to learn.
0: Yeah, you are going to learn. Anyways, let's get to some more.

0: They said since Guinness Book of World Records has been in Nigeria, we want to tear the book.
1: We will
0: want from Hidabasi to Tasha. But yes, that's what we do.
1: One of the worst things they did was give us that book.
0: That's what we do. So is the this is like the premiere of Nollywood film titled Black Market. Yes, from Rigzel Studios.
1: Yeah.
0: And they just broke the Guinness World Record for the largest film screening ever recorded.
1: Yeah.
0: With an incredible 51,000 people in attendance. Fortune, where were you?
1: I was working. I was here with you, Port Harcourt City.
0: Why were you not part of this?
1: I did not want to betray you, Port Harcourt City. So I was here making sure that you got the entertainment and, of course,
0: yes, the good thing, the good things, yeah.
1: From the media show. But yeah,
0: the previous record actually was of 43,000 plus.
1: All right.
0: Yeah, this record was set in the Philippines in 2015. Okay. So yeah, congratulations.

0: the beat 999. When we come back, we have some Davido gist for you. And trust me, when I say there's a Davido gist, you better move close to the chair and look for somewhere to park so, so you don't crash.
1: I think Fortune, we need to send in our entry. Let's just

0: Yes,
1: we'll
0: yes.
1: call you DJU, whatever your name is. So get yourself ready, start warming up your engines, and of course, start tweaking your fingers and sending that text message to the number 0808-548-5999. Mm-hmm. So that was none other than the man himself, Shay Vibes. I mean, it's crazy

0: big fan.
1: Me neither. When he started his music, I was like, this person again. He just reminded me of Zinoliski.
0: Yeah, I remember when you know, a friend of mine who was a DJ would always play this song. I'm like, why are you always playing this guy's song? Like, what exactly about this guy?
1: You know, someone said he has a lot of money, that's why. I was like, okay, let me just listen to this song just one more time.
0: Yeah.
1: And then when I did, it just grew on me. I was like, okay, it's not really that bad.
0: I mean, it really is, I mean, it shows
1: Or maybe
0: you.
1: Just because we can't hear Yoruba.
0: Not really, because I can hear, I can understand Yoruba.
1: I can't understand
0: it's
1: it.
0: It's not really about that, because of course you can't understand what Asake said. Mm. We still love it though.
1: Yeah,
0: exactly.
1: True.
0: Exactly. So it's not really about the language. I don't know what it is, because he is right now, this album Swago. Giwa is also someone who likes, you know, some songs in that particular album. And you know that one they heard is called Diamond, by the way. So big shout out to Shea Vibes. He was recently performed at the On the Radar. And if you know On the

0: consistency. Yeah, don't spoil just
1: being consistent. And speaking about consistency, let's talk about none other than Davido, aka Davido. So, yesterday, you know how Giwa was professing that she's a fan of Davido, right?
0: Yes, I am.
1: We're going to test that theory right now. I can already see she's starting to get scared.
0: Nah, I'm not scared. Just throw it at me.
1: So recently, something happened, right? I think some of you might know him if you follow David on social media. His name is Asa Asika. He is Davido's longtime manager. He recently said something. And a lot of people have been saying, that's a lie. It's not true. It's not this. It's not that. And I'm just going to push straight to allow him say it with his own words.
2: Davido is probably the most influential person from Nigeria below the age of 40, in my opinion. Social media wise, no argument. Some people will argue about other things, but let's use the most popular metric today, which is social media. Davido is probably the most followed artist on almost every social media platform.
3: Yeah.
1: So that's what he said. He said Davido is the most popular person out of Nigeria right now. And the comment sections went wild. Went wild.
0: Did he say artist or popular person?
1: Let him say it again.
2: Let's use Davido, for example. Davido is probably the most influential person from Nigeria below the age of 40, in my opinion.
1: You heard that. Oh, okay. The most influential person, not
0: is
1: artist.
0: Is he sure?
1: The most influential person right now out of Nigeria. So, the question I'm asking you, of course, and also Giwa, who's listening right now, is do you think David is the most influential person out of Nigeria?
0: Is VDM a joke to you?
1: Like, out of Nigeria, Davido is the most influential person out of a country of 200 plus million people.
0: Anyways, because he used the word under 40, of which I still doubt. But I know he's very influential, but you cannot just say he's the number one person.
1: Is David, the question I have for you guys is a very, very serious question. Send me your answers, your thoughts on it right now. Is David more popular than me? Yes. That's my question for you today. Let me know right here on the Beat 999.

0: me know. Davido's manager said David is the most popular person under 40.
1: I mean, what happened to us?
0: Under 40. And I'm asking, is David more popular than me? Because I am.
1: The man is very influential. I won't even lie. But I'm below 42 and I'm still influential. Let me take my own flowers without you giving it to me.
0: Let's get to some more music right now. If you love good music, this one is called Gone, Gone, Gone. It's by David Guetta. I'm a fan of this one. And of course, big shout out to the man himself also for putting this one through. It is Teddy Swims. And this one is Gone, Gone, Gone with David Guetta featuring...

0: That one is called Lemon Pepper Freestyle.
1: That's tasty. That gonna be tasty. Hey. Oh my God. Oh my God. I mean, Drake though. Where was this Drake? I mean, a lot of people are like, oh, Kendrick Lamar bodied him. Kendrick Lamar did this.
2: He is still in the business.
1: He's still, crazy thing is, the whole beef somehow managed to get Rick Ross involved in the beef. Yes, Rick Ross managed to get himself involved in the beef. Some people were saying because he was trying to chase clout. You know, it's quite crazy because Drake is one of those people who is always, you know, always there for, you know, people, always there for his friends. Yeah. He's been on songs with Rick Ross, right? Aston Martin Music. You remember that one? Aston Martin Music. That was also Drake. Good to see that. That was also Drake. And of course, Drake has also, you know, done a lot of things for a lot of people. And this is not coming from me as a Drake fanboy, because I'm not, all right? I love his music. That's where it ends. But Drake is a really good artist. And, you know, that one is also proof. And in that song, he was talking about how, you know, he goes to parents, teachers, meetings, and everybody's googly-eyed looking at, oh, Drake is here. You know, Drake has a son.
2: Yes, the ginger hair.
1: It's just such a cute thing. Imagine, you know, you're at the parents, teachers conference and Drake just pops in.
2: You see someone as big as Drake coming in to sit down with you and listen to what the children have been doing over time.
1: Absolutely. Yeah, tell me you've made it without telling me you've made it.
2: And then take pictures afterwards.
1: Yeah. And they're asking him, do you know Beyonce? Do you know
2: Lil Wayne? Yeah. You know, Lil Wayne, Nicki, Drake, they were all in a band, right?
1: YMCMB. Young Money, Cash Money. Anyways, those were the days where they had the whole Nigeria on a chokehold. You know, on
2: and
1: the
2: they
1: one
2: put
1: hand
2: out really good music.
1: Yeah, on the one hand you get Drake, on the one hand you get Lil Wayne, on the one hand you get Nicki Minaj, on the other hand you get Tyga.
2: Yes, Tyga.
1: Yeah, right.
2: Oh my days. Where is Tyga?
1: Oh my goodness. He put out an ice cream song. Do you ever know the ice cream song I'm talking about?
2: I do. I have it.
1: Anyways, this is the Midday Show, the Beat 999, the heartbeat of Port Harcourt City. It's about to be that time. But before then, I just want to throw something out there. So, Rick Ross, right? Rick Ross has been accused of assaulting his partner.
2: And she had
1: pictures on social media of, you know, her lip busted, beaten up. And she said, it's Rick Ross that did it. He's the one that did it. He's the one that beat me up. And you know how it is, innocent until proven guilty. And you know he's been having a back and forth beef with 50 Cent. And the last thing you want to do in your life is have beef with 50 Cent. Because 50 Cent, he's not going to beat you. He's just going to troll you.
2: Honestly, he doesn't forget anything.
1: He is the worst at trolling.
2: He will follow you back to back.
1: You know how he's still trolling Diddy? He put out a documentary.
2: Yes.
1: And the documentary won an award, an Emmy Award. Crazy.
2: Tell me you're black. Without saying it.
1: That is why, you know, 50 Cent is the worst person to have a beef with, because he's not just going to beef you, he's going to put you in a documentary. And he put out this, post on social media where he said he understands that Rick Ross is going through a hard time because, you know, Rick Ross put out an album and that album did not do very well.
2: Yeah.
1: So that was the joke of what 50 Cent was trying to say. Maybe because he was going through a tough time, that's why he
2: didn't sing well or the album didn't
1: hit. But it's crazy. Oh, it's crazy. Let's get to the gist. It's about time for Tuesday Takeover.
2: Actually, it is time because it's 3 minutes past the hour of one.
1: Funny enough, it's actually 4 minutes right now.
2: Oh, yes, so, you just clocked 4 minutes.
1: So you're 4 minutes late to the party.
2: So where are your requests, guys? Yes.
1: I'm going to dive right onto the phone lines and see who we have here. 0808-548-5999. There's someone here who says, hello, guys. My name is James from Alakaya. All right? That's how they call it, right?
2: Alakaya.
1: Mm-hmm. All right. I got it right. You did.
2: You're even doing better than Jimmy.
1: Anyway, he says, my name is James. Hello, Fortune. Hello, Giwa. My name is James from Alakaya. Please, for Tuesday Takeover, I want to listen to Gimme That Ting by Davido and Number 11. All right, Big shout out to you for sending in your text messages. 0808-548-5999. I've got the jam that you asked for. Tuesday Takeover starting right now. Here is David O at number 11. Give me that tip. And that's talking to you. Give us that request right now. Let's get it.

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0: African Democratic Congress presidential candidate Atiku Abubakar has challenged President Bola Tinubu's administration to fully account for loans already obtained before contracting additional debt. His intervention came days after the Debt Management Office published Nigeria's latest public debt data, showing that total public debt stood at 166.79 trillion naira as of June 30, 2026. Meanwhile, the Central Bank of Nigeria has appealed to Nigerians to handle the naira with care, warning that the replacement of mutilated, soiled, and turned currency notes cost the country huge sums of money. Director, Currency Operations Department of the CBN, Adetola Adegoke, made the appeal in Kano during a sensitization roadshow on the proper handling of the national currency yesterday. Away from that, presidential candidate of the Nigeria Democratic Congress, NDC, Peter Obi, has promised to restore petroleum subsidy if elected in 2027, but said his administration would first tackle corruption in the system. Obi made the declaration on Monday at a town hall meeting organized for the Obi Kwankwaso presidential ticket in Sokoto, where he identified corruption as a major problem confronting Nigeria. In other news, the River State House of Assembly has moved to address the worsening flood situation in the state following a motion of urgent public importance. Deputy Leader Linda Stewart, who raised the matter, told the House that several buildings and properties had been submerged by floodwaters. She called for an adjournment of plenary to enable lawmakers to visit communities affected by the flooding. In foreign news, more than 50 members of Niger's security forces have been killed in two attacks in the west of the Sahel country, where jihadist groups, including a regional Islamic State affiliate, are active. Two security sources said a convoy of gendarmes was ambushed near Abala Filinge last Wednesday. A separate attack in Burning Koni on Saturday killed more than 30 soldiers. In sports, Super Eagles coach Eric Schell has revealed a major setback ahead of their 2027 Africa Cup of Nations qualifier against Guinea-Bissau. He expressed concern over the insufficient time to prepare his team for the game. Recall that Nigeria will face the Jutis in Bissau, with both teams seeking to build on their respective victories in the opening match day of the AFCON qualifiers. And lastly, in entertainment, Nollywood actress Omotola Jallade has received a Social Impact Award and a Lifetime Social Impact Recognition from Israel Tribune and 90210 Enterprise. She donated the producer's earnings from Mother's Love to support the education of children in underserved communities. Omotola said the decision to give back through the film has inspired her, particularly after it resonated with audiences. And that was the headline news. I am Sonia Edwin. Good afternoon.
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1: What are we having? Is it delicious? Is it tasty? Is it scrumptious?
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1: Giwa Cooks, not Jimmy.
2: This is still the B99.9, and it's, of course, it's still the midday show. Right about now, we are about to do Food for Thought.
0: Yes, sir. Of course, before we go further, I just want to say shout out to every single one of you who have been sending in your song requests.
2: You all are amazing.
0: You're the real OGs. You're the real OGs. You are the real OGs. You definitely are one of those people who makes things happen. Here, so
2: and we enjoyed your playlist, definitely.
0: Of course. Shout out to you. Anyways, it's about time for what you have been waiting for. Mm-hmm. You know how it is. 15 minutes gone past one. That means in about 10 minutes it's gonna be two, and so we got 10 minutes to run through your most anticipated segment on the midday show with Fortune and Giwa. It is Food for Thought. So Giwa is gonna be preparing something that we haven't had.
2: Very special.
0: In a second. Mm-hmm. Right? We went from baked goods, fried goods, to a different type of local delicacy. So, Giwa, what are we touching on for Food for Thought today?
2: This is actually a very local flavor from the eastern region of the country.
0: Okay.
2: And we are preparing abacha, otherwise known as African salad.
0: Mm-hmm.
2: Are you ready for it?
0: Mm-hmm.
2: Okay. So, yeah, it's also known as African salad. So, it's really a very simple dish, something you can eat on the go, something you can just snack on. It's not really a heavy food. So yeah, we'll go right into the ingredients needed for this. And the first ingredient you'll be needing for this meal will be dried abacha, which is shredded cassava.
0: Yeah.
2: You'll be needing red palm oil, of course.
0: It's crazy that it just occurred to me that abacha is actually cassava.
2: It is cassava.
0: Wow.
2: Mm-hmm. We actually have the wet ones, the one you eat with,
0: with coconut. Coconut, right?
2: Yes. Yeah. Some people actually eat it with granite. It's so nice.
0: Wow.
2: Yeah, but this one, I don't know how they managed to slice it. Yeah, so tiny.
0: Tiny meal.
2: Mm-hmm. That's why it's called salad.
0: We do eat
2: it. It actually looks like cabbage.
0: I mean, if you think about it, we eat a lot of cassava.
2: We do.
0: In Africa.
2: We're
0: eating fufu, whether we're eating gari, whether we're eating abacha. All of it is cassava.
2: It's cassava.
0: Wow.
2: Is it healthy? Of course it is. That's why we are so strong like this as Africans. Okay, so let me run through the ingredients again. The first ingredient you'll be needing is dried abacha, palm oil, potash, otherwise known as akamu, and then you'll be needing ugba, crayfish, seasoning cubes and salt, pepe, fresh pepe or Cameroon pepe, whichever one you want, ogiri, ehuru, then you need diced onions, sliced garden eggs, utazi leaves, and cooked cow skin, which you also know as pomo. And you can also add fried fish. I mean, you need fish for it. Everybody loves it. It's like the top of the tree right there. So the first thing you have to do is to soak the abacha. Place the dried abacha flakes in a bowl. Pour warm or hot water. I actually prefer hot water for it because I don't have time to wait. So you pour it over them and let them soak for like 3 to 5 minutes until it is soft. Then you drain the water completely using a sieve and set aside. The next thing you're going to do is prepare the potash. Now, how do you prepare this potash? You dissolve a small piece of akamu in a little warm water. Strain the liquid through a fine cloth or sieve to remove grease and set the clear liquid aside. Now, the next thing you're going to do is to make the sauce base, which is going to be done in a pot or a bowl if you prefer. The first thing you do is pour the red palm oil into a clean pot. Add about 2 cooking spoons of the strained potash water, which you set aside, and you stir vigorously with a spoon until the oil thickens and turns a bright yellowish-orange paste. And the next thing you're going to do is add your crayfish, ground pepper into this mix, your seasoning cubes, your ogiri, and your ehuru. Now, I'm telling you, your paste is already smelling so nice right now. The aroma, chef's kiss. The next thing you're going to do is add your ugba and pomo, of course, into the mix and stir well to combine with the sauce. Then at this point here, your abacha is like 90% ready because your sauce is ready and your shredded flakes is also ready on the side. Now the last thing you're going to do is add in your drained abacha flakes into the sauce in portions, yeah, so that you can mix thoroughly. Then you stir until every strand is well coated with the sauce. And please note, if you prefer it slightly warm, you can place the pot on very low heat for about 1 to 2 minutes while stirring. then turn it off immediately so it does not get watery. And then for the last but not the least, make it look so cute, like a salad. Yeah, you have to, you know, you remember I said you've been eating garden eggs, yeah, which is very healthy too. You slice it and put on the side. You also have shredded utazi leaf. That's like the best leaf to use for abacha, and it's very, very medicinal. And then you toss slightly and serve with fried or smoked fish. And there, your abacha is ready to consume.
0: All right.
2: Very tasty.
0: I mean, now I feel like every single one of us needs to go out and have lunch, right? After after this very interesting meal.
2: Oh, yes.
0: We need to.
2: And you know, we have an event coming up.
0: Yeah.
2: We have an abacha event coming up.
0: Because, so of course, you can't just stop at Bole Fest now.
2: No. I think very soon we're going to have, like, what's your favorite meal?
0: I don't think
2: you don't have a favorite meal.
0: No, I don't think I have a favorite meal. I honestly don't think I do.
2: Okay.
0: Right? Because I think the older you get, the more you realize that if you see food chop,
2: you just eat it.
0: Praise God.
2: Oh my God. Okay, why don't you just have something like a meat fest? We'll have fried meat.
0: Yeah.
2: But
0: it's not gonna be a catchy
2: roasted
0: name.
2: One.
0: It might be Grill Fest.
2: Grill fest,
0: yes,
2: yeah.
0: Grill fest.
2: Okay, then you can have grilled fish.
0: Yeah, grilled meat. Grilled, you know, a lot of things, right?
2: I think that can work.
0: Yeah. Port Harcourt, if you like it, let me know so that we can put it and add it to the Mal experience.
2: Which is actually coming up next month.
0: Yes, it's coming up next month. So yeah, we'll be telling you all about that. But right now, 56 minutes. I hope you enjoyed the abacha. Giwa and I are going to head out. And when we come back, we've got some more goodies for you on the Tuesday right here on the Midday Show. Enjoy.
2: Don't touch it.

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0: Salty Chips right there. That one is called Ginny Love. And absolutely love being here with every single one of you.
1: Oh,
0: it's
1: yes.
0: been such a vibe, total vibe, you know, music and everything else.
1: I wish you could just dish out chips to all of you right now. Who would love some plantain chips?
0: Yeah. I mean, I was thinking about some other type of chips, but no wahala.
1: Okay,
0: no,
1: coconut chips.
0: Yeah.
1: Anyways,
0: I don't know what you are trying to do. I just ate. Don't make me hungry again, all right? Calm down. It's not that.
1: It's okay to eat again. I mean,
0: no.
1: That's why you're alive. Eat as much as you want.
0: So let me ask you this question, right? What type of person are you? Are you morning and evening, or your morning, afternoon, and maybe a snack in the evening? What type of... are you? What
1: you mean to eat?
0: Yes. What? How do you?
1: I don't miss my breakfast. That's
0: very important.
1: Very important. Right, my
0: like
1: lunch.
0: That.
1: Very, very important.
0: Okay.
1: My dinner, most important, because growing up as a child, I ate four times a day.
0: Ah.
1: I eat breakfast in the morning.
0: Yay.
1: I will still take lunch to school. When I come back, I will still eat my lunch at home,
0: wow.
1: And then we have dinner. We could snack a little bit if we have
0: All right. In this. Tinubu's economy.
1: That's why I said growing up as a child, yeah. But now it's just three times. I try.
0: So wait, you're actually calling three just?
1: It's just now. So who eats five times though?
0: Oh God,
1: have you been to all these gym girls and gym bros houses?
0: Please, I'm not no gym girl. You know, gym bro.
1: Those people eat like six times a day. They'll tell you, I'm just watching my weight, but. You eating like six portions of food in a day.
0: Six portions of food. They have to eat to pack on the pounds.
1: Okay, I don't know what that is, but I know they eat six times a day.
0: If you became a gym body, you can't eat three square meals anymore. It just
1: doesn't work. Are you serious? Then I don't want to be a gym body.
0: It just doesn't work. You need to, like, because you have to, you know, pack on the pounds. You need to add fat. You need to add muscles to your.
1: Not just fat.
0: Yes, you need to add to your frame. That's why you eat a lot of eggs. You eat a lot of meat. You eat a lot of oatmeal.
1: Yeah,
0: you eat a lot of all those things to really... add to your weight.
1: Okay.
0: That's how it works. So yeah, I mean, best of luck to you and all the three square milas out there listening to me.
1: What are you trying to say? I didn't say you don't eat like up to three square.
0: Don't cast me in the presence of my enemies.
1: You're not making me feel like I'm the foodie here. Where
0: else? Oh, come on.
1: You with your single bone, you eat more than me.
0: Every single one of you middayers, you know that I'm not that type of person.
1: Let me tell you guys something. Before I even do food for thought, you're going to ask me, what are we cooking today? You will know a foodie. You will just know that he's a foodie.
0: Oh my goodness.
1: He's always anticipated.
0: But yeah, I think I love the process of cooking as much as I love the process of eating. So yeah, big shout out to Giwa for holding it down and Food for Thought, and for you who sent your text in and got your songs playing on the radio for Tuesday Takeover. Of course, it is Tuesday, so that's the only day you get to call me Fifi.
1: Mm-hmm.
0: And yes,
1: you can call me Gigi anyway. I'm not picky.
0: All right, let's do it. Maybe Tuesdays and Fridays. All right, you can call me Fifi on Fridays and Fifi on Tuesdays. Does that work?
1: It doesn't work. I'll call you Fifi every day. Sue me.
0: All right, you guys have a wonderful, wonderful, wonderful day. Of course, the drive time comes up very soon after news.
1: Okay.
0: So you do well to stick it right here, because the enjoyment does not stop. Of course, make sure to stay safe. Try as much as you can to keep yourself warm if it's cold. And yes, if you're one of those people scooping water out of your house, my heart goes
1: goodness.
0: Out to you. Seriously,
1: it's really
0: it does.
1: Bad. It's really
0: it does.
1: Terrible.
0: All right. Anyways, take care, people. Fortune and Giwa signing out of the Midday Show on the Beat 999. Ciao.

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3: President Bola Tinubu yesterday met with businessman Femi Otedola at a private dinner in Paris, France, as the president during his extended stay in Europe. Otedola disclosed the meeting yesterday in a post on X, sharing a photograph of himself with Tinubu and expressing support for the president's economic policies. Away from that, the Obedient Movement has cautioned INEC against deploying artificial intelligence in the 2027 elections without addressing concerns over electoral transparency, results transmission, and the credibility of its processes. National Coordinator of the Obedient Movement, Yunusa Tanko, issued the warning today following INEC Chairman Joash Amupiton's disclosure that the Commission had begun deploying AI tools ahead of the elections. Meanwhile, the police in Delta State have arrested the Commissioner for Secondary Education, Kingsley Ashibogu, and four others over the death of Unity Adeda, a deputy director in the ministry. The police also said they had launched a manhunt for two other persons described as key suspects in the investigation. In other news, the River State Primary Healthcare Management Board has urged stronger environmental health action at the local government level to promote healthier communities and sustain preventive healthcare practices. Director of Environmental and Occupational Health Services, Temple Akabwe, made the call in Port Harcourt at activities marking the 2026 World Environmental Health Day at the board's headquarters. In foreign news, former television news anchor Edward Rukidi Kijanangoma was crowned king of Uganda's Turo Kingdom today, becoming the 13th monarch of the Baturo people. His coronation ended a succession dispute triggered by the death of King Oyonyimba Kabamba Iguru Rukidi IV, who died of cancer last month at 34. The late king's mother had claimed that a previously undisclosed son was the rightful heir to the throne. In sport, Fulham midfielder Alexi Iwobi will captain the Super Eagles in tonight's 2027 Africa Cup of Nations qualifier against Guinea-Bissau. According to reports, regular captain Wilfred Ndidi will be on the bench, with Iwobi taking over the captaincy. Iwobi, Nigeria's most capped active player, made his 102nd appearance in the Super Eagles 2-1 win over Madagascar in their opening qualifier last Friday. And in entertainment, a Nigerian woman has accused singer Ricardo Banks' management of failing to honor a compensation promise allegedly made after she joined him on stage during a performance. She said the manager promised her compensation despite her not requesting payment and exchanged contact details with her. However, she claimed the manager stopped responding after she sent an introductory message. And that was the headline news. I am Sonia Edwin. Good evening.
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5: Is the Vibe Over Show. How are you doing right here? How are you doing? Good evening, Port Harcourt people. If you're behind the heels, or wheels rather, or you're rather inside the keke, of course, or you're on your bike or in the traffic, you're just somewhere trying to find your way home after a long day, sit wherever you are and just relax, because trust me, this evening is obviously going to be one of the blasts you've ever had during the course of the day, right? I got you covered. Of course, we will be bringing you live updates from the traffic update, and of course there's certainly going to be a lot we're going to be doing this evening, which is the Talk Tuesday. There's like an amazing topic we're going to be diving into, and of course we're going to be having some guests coming in that should be later in the evening for an event. They want to really tell us about the event, and of course sports, and afterwards the global news will be up by Sonia. That's like by 5 o'clock, right? And yeah, there's still going to be great music coming in at you right here, the Heartbeat of Port Harcourt. You don't want to go anywhere, but the best thing to do is to tap your friends, let everybody know that it's the Drive Time Show, and you know how we do it, right? Bringing the energy, bringing the vibe, bringing the top stories, especially on the X, where we are also going to be looking at what is trending on the trending tables today, right? So you don't want to miss out on any of the exclusive fun right here or the Heartbeat of Port Harcourt. So you better stick around and go nowhere, because trust me, your evening just got a lot more better. All right, I'll be back leaving you in the hands of Niola. Stick around and be right back.

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0: steal the role. Firstly, Niger, make we go cheer for the Super Eagles. Got love for another big nation too? No wahala. 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This international break, Bet Niger is set for you. 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

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Today is Tuesday, September 29th, 2026. I am Sonia Edwin. In the headlines, Tinubu ends working vacation, departs Paris for Lagos. Rivers Assembly calls for government action to address flooding in the state. On the foreign scene, Traoré opens major gold refinery to keep mining profits at home. And in sports, FIFA accuses UEFA of misinformation campaign in bid for World Cup papers.

And now the news in full. President Bola Tinubu has ended his working vacation in France and departed Paris for Lagos, where he is expected to hold strategic meetings with political leaders and associates ahead of the 2027 elections. Tinubu's aircraft is expected to land at the Murtala Mohammed Airport, Lagos, later today, according to a statement issued by his Special Advisor on Information and Strategy, Bayo Onanuga. The president departed Abuja on August 30 for the working vacation, spending 1 week in London before traveling to Paris. The presidency said Tinubu chose to fly to Lagos first to honor the memory of the late Chief MKO Abiola, the winner of the June 1993 presidential election and a prominent figure.

The presidency said Tinubu chose to fly to Lagos first to honor the memory of late Chief MKO Abiola, the winner of the June 1993 presidential election and a prominent figure in Nigeria's democratic struggle.

Moving on, President Bola Tinubu has transmitted the National Research and Development Fund Establishment Bill 2026 to the Senate for consideration and passage into law. The proposed legislation seeks to consolidate fragmented research and development funding across ministries, departments, and agencies into a central fund through which research institutions and academic bodies can access financing. The letter transmitting the bill was read by the President of the Senate, Senator Godswill Akpabio, during plenary. In the letter, Tinubu said the proposed fund would improve research financing, promote collaboration among research agencies, academia, and the private sector, and ensure that funding was directed towards strategic national priorities. Akpabio, however, said the Senate would expedite consideration of the proposal to facilitate its passage. In education, the Federal Ministry of Education has released the final list of ranked and approved textbooks for use in Nigerian schools for the 2026 to 2028 period. This was disclosed in a statement issued today by the Ministry's Director of Press and Public Relations, Boriowo Folashade, following the completion of the first phase of the National Textbook Ranking Exercise. The approved list covers textbooks from Primary 1, Primary 4, Junior Secondary School 1 and Senior Secondary School 1. The exercise was conducted under the guidance and leadership of the Minister of Education, Maruf Tunji Alausa, and the Minister of State for Education, Suwaiba Said Ahmad, with the final list approved by Alausa. The ministry said the textbook ranking exercise would be implemented in phases, with the second phase covering four additional class levels. It also urged publishers, schools, education authorities, procurement agencies, and other stakeholders to use the approved list when selecting and procuring textbooks for the affected classes.

0: And now to state news, the River State House of Assembly has moved to address the ravaging issue of flooding in the state. This followed a motion of urgent public importance brought to the House by Deputy Leader Honorable Linda Stewart. Stewart, who informed the House on how buildings and properties have been submerged by the ravaging flood in the state, asked that the House adjourn deliberations to allow the lawmakers visit flood-impacted areas.
1: Mr. Speaker, River State is being suffering. Port Harcourt is nearly all underwater. Mr. Speaker, in Okrika, the constituency I represent, nearly all the satellite towns are underwater. Some of my Obama is half washed. The headquarters, half of the headquarters is underwater. I know that the same thing is happening in Port Harcourt, the state capital, and almost all the constituency. Mr. Speaker, there is a no time emergency. Mr. Speaker, I ask that this House, as a responsible House, which has always cared about the real issues that concern members, should adjourn. We go around, look at what is happening. Members go to their constituencies, look at what is happening, so we can advise the Executive on what to do.
0: Speaker of the House, Martin Amewule, also decried the impact of flood in the state and adjourned sitting to allow members go for oversight on the flood-impacted areas. Speaking shortly with journalists after the visit of flooded areas in Port Harcourt and Obiakpo, the Speaker called for serious actions from the River State Government.
2: The members will make our time in the coming days to talk to their constituents one-on-one, go to their houses. We have seen pictures and we have gotten information of even events that were cut short, weddings cut short as a result of flooding. So we feel for our people, we feel for Rivers people, and we are calling on the Rivers State Governor to take immediate steps to ameliorate the situation. And that is why we have a government. That is why we have funds.
0: Amewule also assured that the Assembly would interface with the different ministries, departments and agencies to ensure adequate steps are taken to address the issue.
2: I know the Governor will rise up to the occasion. I know the ministries will hear what we are saying and do the needful. But let me not say that River State Government is not doing anything at all, because I know it's an ongoing effort. We are within the part of the country where we witness this kind of thing from time to time. So I know that there is an effort coming from the Deputy Governor herself. I know they've been going around distributing relief materials and things like that, but a lot more needs to be done. A lot more needs to be done to help our people. So we're going to interface with the various ministries, agencies and departments so that we can see how concerted efforts can be made to help the good people of River State.
0: Away from that, governorship candidate of the Democratic Leadership Alliance, Wari Mani Ezekiel, has called on Rivers people to resist all manner of godfatherism in the state ahead of the forthcoming elections. Wari Mani Ezekiel, in an interview, said gone are the days when any one man can impose a candidate on Rivers people.
3: If you say you are popular in River State, come out, let's contest. Do not hide under any godfather, because in River State, I know, we have killed the era of godfatherism. River people should not be cajoled into believing that there is a judgment and go to sleep. There is war we are going to face in River State, and the war is to break down the hands of the hooligans and tyrants that have refused to liberate River State. Let me also tell you, coalition is only created where there is fear, because the person that I know that formed coalition, Wike, is a man that wouldn't want anybody to exist. But because he knows he has failed, that is why he's looking for people he will use for coalition. And he's not even sure of himself. That is why I bet it. People like us are not in coalition, but we are moving. We know we have the capacity of defeating them.
0: He also called on INEC to remain neutral and to do what is right.
3: For me as a person, I pray INEC to do just the needful and allow peace to reign in River State. I pray whatever is the right thing should be done at the right time. Doing the right thing at the wrong time is what has created this lacuna in our country. We expect the judiciary to be the last hope for the common man.
0: Still in Rivers, the chairman of Eche local government area, Honorable Chima Njoku, has offered temporary accommodation to four families displaced by flooding in Eneka, Obiakwa local government area of the state. Njoku, in a statement, said the gesture was aimed at providing temporary shelter to families affected by the worsening flooding in the area. Pataka and its environs have witnessed severe flooding in recent weeks, with several communities submerged and families displaced from their homes. The state government and relevant agencies have responded with relief materials for affected residents, although some stakeholders have described the interventions as inadequate. In the meantime, Chairman of Emoha Local Government Council, Chidi Lloyd, has warned against communities inaugurating community development committee members in the local government. He frowned at the manner in which some community leadership and chiefs constitute and inaugurate CDC members in their community without council approval. Lloyd yesterday cautioned that he would not hesitate to prosecute anyone that disobeys his orders.
4: I want to use this opportunity to warn that nobody should dare me. The communities that are going around inaugurating and swearing in CDC chairman. No traditional ruler in this local government is above prosecution. I will not hesitate to bring down the full weight of the law on anybody who dares challenge my authority as chairman of this local government. I'm telling you, for onward transmission to your various communities, I have had enough of the insults. As a lawyer, I will not deliberately do anything that will infract on any law. It has nothing to do with age. So everybody should respect him or herself. And this will be the last time I will warn.
0: And now for a quick break. Foreign and sports stories when we return.
5: 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The big one is coming to Port Harcourt, South, Nigeria. The Rivers Dialogue. Keynote speakers, Professor Joash Amupitan San, INEC Chairman, Nigeria. Malam Lanre Isa Onilu, Director General, National Orientation Agency, Abuja, Nigeria. Date, October 20th, 2026. Time, 9 a.m. The Rivers Dialogue anticipates. 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
1: Welcome back. Burkina Faso has opened its first gold refinery as the military-led government seeks to process more of the country's mineral wealth at home and tighten its control over one of its most important industries. Junta leader Ibrahim Traoré said the move was part of a wider effort to end the country's reliance on exporting raw materials for processing abroad. Burkina Faso is one of Africa's biggest gold producers, but the authorities have struggled to regulate the informal mining sector, which has been blighted by jihadist violence.
0: And now, sports news.
1: FIFA has accused European football's governing body, UEFA, of running a misinformation campaign as it seeks access to documents relating to Gianni Infantino's plan to sell part of the World Cup. In a court filing in Florida, FIFA says UEFA's attempts to force the world governing body to release the document is also an effort to influence next year's FIFA presidential election. FIFA says UEFA makes numerous false or misleading statements about Infantino and FIFA, including the claim that Infantino sought to profit personally from the FFE proposal. UEFA has been contacted for comment.

0: Appeals Court in Iran has confirmed a sentence of 74 lashes handed to prominent singer Parastu Ahmadi after she performed without the mandatory hijab, according to her lawyers. Ahmadi, who is 29 years old, performed in a sleeveless dress during a concert live-streamed on her YouTube channel in December 2024. The performance went viral and attracted millions of views. Iranian law requires women to cover their hair and wear modest clothing in public. Public performances by women are also prohibited. In June, a criminal court in Qom found Ahmadi and 8 members of her band and production team guilty of offenses including offending public decency through the publication of obscene and indecent material. They were sentenced to 74 lashes, a 2-year ban on audiovisual activities, and 2-year travel restriction. To end the news, here's a recap of the headlines. Tinubu ends working vacation, departs Paris for Lagos. Rivers Assembly calls for government action to address flooding in the state. On the foreign scene, Traoré opens major gold refinery to keep mining profits at home. And in sports, FIFA accuses UEFA of misinformation campaign in bid for World Cup papers. Kindly send your eyewitness reports to Arnie's desk via WhatsApp on 0906-552-8838. I am Sonia Edwin. Thank you for listening. Have a good evening.
1: 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World News. Recent data has shown a spike in the number of one-chance robberies and pickpocketing inside commercial taxis and buses around our city. To this end, we must take precautionary measures while boarding a taxi or bus to avoid falling prey to these criminals. Here are a number of safety tips you can use to avoid a one-chance robbery or a pickpocket. 1. 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Your vigilance helps keep our city safe. This message is brought to you by Beat FM.

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Life is always a general market. That was Yemi Alade. 22 minutes is out of the hour. 5 o'clock right here. It's the Beat 99.9 FM, the hobby of the hardcore. And yes, my name is Elvis Vitalist. Right, and you on to the Drive Time Show. So you should be winning life and not the other way around. Some persons will tell you if you are this, life is already winning you, but that's not true. You should be winning life, and that's the biggest motivation out of the takeaway out of the song. But right here, this brings me to ask you this question. Are we too easily offended these days? Are we easily too offended these days? Because, I mean, you can just joke with somebody and then the person is taking it so personal. You know, you just tell your friend, guy, you don't need to add weight to. And the next thing, they're angry at you. You know, you correct somebody and the next thing you're getting from the person is who asks for your opinion. Or you probably make a harmless joke and the next thing they're responding or their response becomes, that's very disrespectful. But here's the real question. Are people becoming too sensitive, or are we finally learning how to speak up? I mean, when someone crosses the line, right? Because maybe the problem isn't that people are too sensitive, okay? Maybe we've just forgotten that words can really hurt people, or even when you're joking. You know, so I really want to hear from you what your thoughts is on this topic. Have you ever been called too sensitive when you were actually offended for a good reason? You know, and what's the one statement people should never make to you, especially when it's not a joke? So let's talk. Let me know what is it you were feeling so insecure about, especially on this topic. How sensitive are you? You know, if someone has actually felt so sensitive about certain things that was not supposed to be taken sensitive. You know, it could be a joke or something, and then someone just takes it up and start acting up on it. Let me know what it is someone has done to you that you feel it's the person overreacted. The numbers to call in is 0808-548-5999. 0808-548-5999 as well. You could do what is still sending a text message on that same number, 0808-548-5999. And don't forget to also send in your music request so I could push play to any of the songs you want me to play for you. I got you, because I promise you I will be here up until 9:30. So we are going to be doing this together. And up next will be the traffic updates and, of course, what we are celebrating today. And don't forget, you're obviously going to be having some guests coming the radio, coming the station. That should be around 8 o'clock. All right. So there's like a whole lot of packaged enjoyment for you. So you have to stick around and go nowhere. King Darwin said this one is waste. So let's check it out.

0: Yes, small, but not for you, because the ball still the roll. Firstly, Niger, make we go cheer for the Super Eagles. Got love for another big nation too? No wahala. Back your guy, whether not Spain, England, or even Italy. And speaking of the big guys, Ronaldo, Haaland, Kane, Yamal, whichever star you dey ride with, we dey track them. Singles, accumulators, bet builders, specials, however you like your bet, we don't cover them. This international break, Bet Niger is set for you. 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Bet responsibly.
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0: 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Firstly, Niger, make we go cheer for the Super Eagles. Got love for another big nation too? No wahala. 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And speaking of the big guys, Ronaldo, Haaland, Kane, Yamar, whichever star you dey ride with, we dey track them. 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

That was Kiss Daniel featuring Young John. Of course, it's titled The Lua Umbe. Right here in the 49 minutes gone to hour 5 o'clock. Right here at the city of Port Harcourt. Of course, this is The Beat, 99.9 FM. My name is Elvis Vitalis, and you're still right onto The Drive Time Show. So, before this time, we asked a question. Are we becoming too sensitive these days? That was the question, right, on the topic for the Talk Tuesday. And we opened the phone line for a couple of our callers, our listeners. And yeah, some persons did send in messages. Because, I mean, I went further to say, you know, you tell your guy, you don't the hard way though. And he takes offense, you know. And you, of course, you also ask some other person. You correct somebody, and some other person, you know, be asking you who asked you. You might just ask, say something, and you know, you say, ah, guy, you just sabi this thing, and they misinterpret it as an offense, all right? And now we're asking, are people becoming too sensitive these days? And so we got a couple of messages from some of our audience, and we got this one from Chisom. She said, hey, good evening, Elvis. Honestly, people are too sensitive these days. I told my friend her new hairstyle wasn't given, and she didn't speak to me for days. And if I lie to her and say it's fine, am I really her friend? Of course not. Oh my goodness. This same thing happened to me not too long ago. Yeah, I went out to get lunch, right? And the usual spot I eat, I noticed that something changed. Like, there was something missing on today's meal. So I told the woman, ah, madam, are you sure you made this food yourself? Because, I mean, it's not giving. The taste is not giving that, you know. And she said, ah, what do I mean? All that this that she's been giving me, but I've been patronizing, I've not complained, I'm just complaining today. That shows that she's putting in work. And I was like, oh, really? I was expecting her to say, ah, I'm trying, you know? But this is like a typical, I wouldn't say it's a typical Nigerian behavior, but I mean, there's some persons that have it right, and there's some persons that behave very strange. So let's go on to the message. And yeah, we got this one from David. He said, Elvis, I think it depends on what you're saying and who you're saying it to. You can joke with your close friends, but don't use someone's insecurity as a joke. And then say, I was only joking. Ooh, guy, Yusef, you're a very serious person, no? Right? But he's making a point. He's making a point. Don't go about telling people, you know, the insecurity, you know what it is, they don't want people to know about them, and you're, you know, cajoling them with such behavior, and you're expecting them to be cool about it. Hell no. All right, so this is coming from Michael. Michael said, my guy told me I was getting fat. Just like I said, I told him he was getting broke. Since then, we have both been minding our business. Michael, you might get bad mouth too. But that serves him right, you know. Oh my God. Really, some persons take these things too far. And I've got another person. This is Precious. And she said, I'm actually a sensitive person, but I don't think that's a bad thing. If something hurts me, I should be able to say it without someone telling me I am overreacting. Right? It all depends on how you tell the person. I think it all depends on how you speak to the person about certain things and how you joke. There's some jokes that are too extreme, right? And then, mind you, some persons are probably not in the mood to, you know, to pull those jokes on. So you are better just watch it. And yeah, this one is coming from Anonymous. He said, Elvis, sometimes people don't want advice. They just want you to listen. Not every problem needs your solution. Oh, bruv, I've got a lot of messages coming in on this. So you want to hear what people are saying? All right, I'll just take one more message and I would come back for more messages, right? And this one is coming from James. He said, good evening, Elvis. My friend is extremely sensitive. One day I told him his girlfriend is fine and he asked me why I was looking at her. Chimo, so you're supposed to do close your eyes or what? Oh my goodness, that could be a compliment, but I mean, some persons really take things like this too far. All right, you could still send in your messages on the number 0808-548-5999. It is so I'm sorry, but I can't help to laugh because there's like a lot of messages still popping in. I want to get calls this time. You could call in. I want to hear you directly. I want to get your thoughts on this. If people are taking, you know, lots of those jokes too sensitive, too personal, I want to know your thoughts on this, you know. And of course, the numbers to really call in is 0808-548-5999. And right after that, we will be going over
to what we are celebrating, and then after the traffic update. So stick around and don't go nowhere. J. Nico featuring Kendrick Lamar is on its way, so y'all better sit back. I'll be right back before you know it.

0: We are the frequency that brings you the tip-off in basketball. The play in cricket.
1: Oh, it's a comfortable catch.
0: The flick-off in hockey. That takes the light out in Formula One and produces the punches in boxing.
1: One punch power.
0: And not forgetting the kickoff in football.
1: Absolutely glorious, Travasco.
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2: Sen satsning, ja, till och med. 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Lite

Very good evening to you. This is Sports Extra on The Beat, 99.9 FM, the heartbeat of Port Harcourt, with Benson Clement. This evening on Sports Extra, we'll be talking about the Super Eagles. They are in action right now against Guinea-Bissau as regards the AFCON qualifiers, plus the UEFA Nations League. And of course, also look at the Manchester City case. Finally, the Premier League, they've responded. All these plus a little extra I bring to you on the show. Don't go anywhere. I'll be right back with the details. Sports Extra on The Beat, 99.9 FM, the heartbeat of Port Harcourt.

0: So let's begin with football news. We are the Super Eagles of Nigeria currently playing against Guinea-Bissau, and they trailed Guinea-Bissau by 1-0. So far, Guinea-Bissau 1, Nigeria 0. They've played 55 minutes so far as regards these AFCON qualifiers. Now, let me tell you those that started for the Super Eagles. Stanley Nwabali started in goal in the Super Eagles 4-3-1-2 formation. Stanley Nwabali started in goal. Bruno Onyemaechi, left back. Calvin Bassey and Simi Ajayi. Of course, the center halves. Also have Bright Osayi Samuel as the right back. Now, starting today in the midfield, Alex Iwobi, Wilfred Onyedide, and Frank Onyeka. But Frank Onyeka has been substituted so far by that man known as Uso. Now, Ademola Lookman started. Ako Adams, not forgetting Taiwo Awoniyi, who has been substituted as well by Moses Simon. So, Super Eagles, they still trail that team known as Guinea-Bissau by 1-0. So far, so good. Super Eagles 0, Guinea-Bissau 1. Of course, I'll keep you updated with not only that of the Super Eagles, because we have other matches ongoing as regards the AFCON qualifiers. Let's go to another Group L match. That one has ended. Madagascar played at a 1-0 draw with the Tafia Stars of Tanzania, of course, the co-host of next year's AFCON. And in Group K, Cape Verde, they trailed Rwanda by 2-1. Rwanda, of course, winning away from home so far. 56 minutes played. At 8 p.m., Liberia will take on Mali as regards Group K. Now, in Group J, Senegal today had a 1-0 away win over Ethiopia, while Mozambique trashed Sudan by 4-1. Then Zambia won, Togo 0, halftime in Group I, as Burundi up against Burundi played at a 2-2 draw, rather, with Algeria. So, a point away from home for Algeria. Now, let's move on to Group H, where Uganda currently lead Libya by 1-0. Of course, Uganda, they are the another co-host as regards to next year's AFCON. So Uganda won, Libya 0, Group H. Then in Group G, Comoros had a 1-0 win over Namibia earlier today, as Cameroon, Comoros rather, had a 1-0 win over Namibia, as Cameroon will travel to Congo at 8 p.m. today. Now, let's turn our attention to Group F, where Benin Republic up against Mauritania at 8 p.m. Then, Ivory Coast, they will travel to Somalia at 8 p.m. in Group C. So far, so good. Ghana 2, Gambia 2. Yeah, Ghana 2, Gambia 2. 58 minutes played so far between these two sides, talking about Ghana and Gambia. Now, 59 minutes, still 2-2. Egypt, they trashed South Sudan away from home by 5-0. 5-0, huge one for the Egyptians in Group B. Then at 8 p.m. in Group A, we'll see Gabon up against Niger Republic. As Lesotho, they will, of course, in fact, Lesotho played against Morocco in the early hours of today, they played earlier today, and Lesotho lost to Morocco by 2-0. So, Super Eagles of Nigeria, they still trail Guinea-Bissau by a lone goal. So, Guinea-Bissau 1, Nigeria 0, 58 minutes played so far as regards the AFCON qualifiers. Anyways, let's look at some other things to expect today. There's an international match that happened earlier today, in the early hours of today, where Australia were well beaten by Brazil. It ended 4-2. Brazil defeated Australia. Now, to the UEFA Nations League, where one match is ongoing. Finland 0, Belarus 0, 64 minutes played in League C Group 1 as regards the UEFA Nations League. Then, later on, the Three Lions of England will take on Czechia, that is Czech Republic, at 7:45, League A Group 3 as regards the UEFA Nations League. Also today, Spain up against Croatia at 7:45. Then in League B Group 1, Scotland, Switzerland. Of course, who will buy the land? We'll find out at 7:45. Slovenia, North Macedonia at 7:45. San Marino will take on Albania at 7:45. Right now in League C Group 3, we have Moldova 1, Faroe Island 1. 66 minutes played. Slovakia and Kazakhstan, they will slog it out at 7:45. Then, of course, Bulgaria versus Estonia at 7:45. Luxembourg, Iceland at 7:45. So, let me go back to the Super Eagles match. Still 1-0, 60 minutes played. Wow. Let's see. they have the chance to, maybe let's see if they can get back. Talking about the Super Eagles, they have the quality, maybe more substitutions or tactical changes expected from that man known as Eric Shell. As it stands right now, Guinea-Bissau, following this result, Guinea-Bissau, they have 6 points. Remember that only one team will qualify from Group L. Why? Because Tanzania, a co-host from this group, they've gotten an automatic qualification, no matter irrespective of where they finish in Group L. So one team must qualify. So this game is so crucial. Guinea-Bissau, if they win this match, they will have 6 points. Super Eagles will lie second with 3 points, except something happens. We still have 30 minutes to go. But so far, so good. Guinea-Bissau 1, Nigeria 0. 61 minutes played. Now, let's move on to the Manchester City case. Quickly, let's talk about the Manchester City case because the Premier League, they released a statement today. Now, Manchester City have been found guilty of all charges related to serious breaches of Premier League financial rules by an independent commission, the league has said, as the Premier League has said. Now, the independent commission also found that between 2009 to 2010 and 2017 to 2018, Manchester City, number one, arranged sham contracts, you know, with a number of its commercial partners to artificially inflate the club's revenues and reduce its cost by more than £900 million. The club filed accounts that concealed the truth or the true state of its financial its finances from auditors and football regulators. Number three, Manchester City was significantly in breach of both the Premier League's and UEFA's spending limits. Now, number four, during the Premier League's investigation, Man City failed to cooperate and act in good faith towards the league. Now, Manchester City have confirmed that they will appeal the ruling. They have until Friday to do so. Now, according to the Premier League, now that the charges have been proved, the issue of sanction will be addressed separately in a further hearing with the independent commission. Now, in accordance with Premier League rules, that hearing will remain private and confidential until such a time as publication of the outcome is permitted. So, Man City in serious soup, but they will appeal come. They have already released a statement talking about Manchester City. They released a statement immediately, and it said, and of course, Man City said in their statement, they said, and I quote, Man City is both disappointed and surprised by the opinion of the Premier League Commission that has been published today. Now, the club is innocent of the accusations made by the Premier League and a comprehensive body of irrefutable evidence exists in support of all its positions relating to this case. Now, the club will therefore be relentless and, where necessary, proactive in any and all appropriate regulatory and legal forums. Now, the Premier League process remains ongoing with significant elements uncompleted. Manchester City will now pursue the appeal avenues open to it on the basis that the opinion contains clear material errors of law, principle and facts, and is unsafe. The club continued. That is Man City's statement. The club has diligently respected due process for 8 years on the basis that the Premier League board and executive would behave as an independent, impartial, and fair-minded regulatory or regulator free from partisan influence. Now, the club is obviously restricted in what it can say further until all further proceedings are complete. End of quote from Manchester City. They're in serious trouble. Anyways, let me go back to the game because the Super Eagles still playing or still trailing. They still trail Guinea-Bissau by just a lone goal. They have the possibility of getting back into this game. 64 minutes played. Guinea-Bissau 1, Nigeria 0. Madagascar, of course, earlier today played at a 1-0 draw with Tanzania. Now, let me go back to the game in Group K. We are Cape Verde. They currently trail Rwanda. Of course, Cape Verde, the home team, won. Rwanda, the away side, 2. Now, let me go to another ongoing game. We are Zambia. They have a 1-0 lead over Togo right now. So, Zambia 1, Togo 0. Then Libya still trailed Uganda by that solitary goal. That is 1-0. And let me go to another another game that is ongoing. Ghana still playing 2-2 against Gambia. 65 minutes played so far as regards the Africa Cup of Nations qualifiers. Then in the UEFA Nations League, still 1-1 between Moldova and Faroe Island. 71 minutes played as Finland still goalless against Belarus. 69 minutes played as regards the UEFA Nations League. Anyways, so far so good. Let's move on to the match ongoing between the Super Eagles of Nigeria and Guinea-Bissau. That match is ongoing right now, and the reports I'm getting is not too good at all. The Guinea-Bissau side determined to frustrate the Super Eagles of Nigeria, and they have scored the second. So Guinea-Bissau now lead Nigeria by 2-0. Anyways, Nigeria 0, Guinea-Bissau 2, 67 minutes played. Wahala. Yes, so it didn't like bicycle. Anyways, this is where I wrapped up on Sports Extra. Thank you for being part of the show. Yes, Guinea-Bissau 2, Nigeria 0. Interesting. Well, anything is possible. They can come back. I wish them all the best. But this is where I wrap it up for today on Sports Extra. That will be a repeat tomorrow morning. Enjoy the rest of your evening. This is Beat 99.9 FM, the heartbeat of Port Harcourt. Good evening and God bless. Mercedes, the world champions, come here on a run. Cristiano Ronaldo with a
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Mega Millions Naija don't bring another ogbonge opportunity come your way. 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All you guys do, na

That was Killer Tune and Solana Okun Kun right here on the Heartbeat of Port Harcourt, the Beat 999 FM. Of course, you're still right tuned in to the Drive Time Show with the Elvis Vitalist. Right, and the time check is 40 minutes gone to hour 6 o'clock. And yeah, we got a couple of messages coming in before the sports guys came in to do their thing. Right, and yeah, the conversations keep getting a lot more intensified in here. As the topic we were talking about at the time, all right, why are people taking things so personal, right? They're all it's a thing with a lot of people out there. It's a thing with a lot of people, right, where you say something and people misinterpret what you say. You know, you just go by and probably just tell somebody, you know what, guy, you don't add weight, or the next thing they're taking offense over what you just said. And this brings us to the earlier question we asked. Yeah, are we becoming too sensitive these days? Or do you think it's a good thing for people to become becoming sensitive these days? Or we all are just overreacting? So let me go back to the phone lines. We've got a couple of messages coming in from a lot of people. And it's really, really, really funny, right? And someone says, good evening, Elvis. My friend is extremely sensitive. One day I told him his girlfriend is fine, and he asked me why I was looking at her. Wait, though. So what were you supposed to do? Close your eyes. this is crazy. So another person sent in a message, and he said, I don't think we're too sensitive. I think people are finally learning to set boundaries. You know, just because we used to tolerate certain things doesn't mean we should continue tolerating them. That's a strong point, I must say. So for you, saying don't take it personal shouldn't become an excuse for people to distract or disrespect you, right? Setting boundaries is not a bad thing, honestly, because I feel like at some point too, a couple of people are beginning to, you know, be very annoying, right? You joke when you're not supposed to joke. And at some point, you can't even draw the line between someone being serious and someone being, you know, playing, someone's joking. And it gets extreme, and at the end of the day, you tend to blame the other person, saying, you know what, you overreact. But bruv, you're not supposed to joke when you're in serious business. All right, so this other person says, okay, yo, Elvis, my girlfriend says I'm too sensitive because I don't, hold up. So it has gotten to relationship. This is beautiful. All right, let me continue. Said Elvis, yo, my girlfriend says I'm too sensitive because I don't like when she jokes about my salary in front of her friends. Jesus. Wow, that's too much. that's a lot. Come on. This is not a joke anymore, right? This is not a joke. But for her to joke about your salary in front of her friends, bruv, that's not a good one. No. That's not a good one. Ladies and gentlemen, we've entered relationship territory. And I don't think I need to say anything about this because tomorrow I don't want someone coming for my head. But trust me, you don't need to. I feel like for guys right now, your salary should be, if you're not getting married to the person, you should be the only one who knows how much you're paid. Just, she should know that you're working, right? But I feel there's certain things you're not supposed to discuss with her. And that means I've heard a lot of all these things, right? Yeah. So another person said, Elvis, people are becoming too sensitive. You're just becoming more comfortable telling people when they cross the line. Before, people suffered in silence. Ooh. Hey. All right. So if you want to send in your message and join in the conversation, the numbers to send in your messages or call, it's 0808-548-5999. 0808-548-5999. Do you feel people are being too sensitive or they overreact to certain things? Just let me know your thoughts, all right? And we've still got like lots of messages coming in, and I promise you we are going to be reading them together. All right, so this person says, I don't know why you guys stopped sending in your name. Let us know your name so we could, you know, give you kudos when needed. This person said, I think both sides are

beauty. Some people genuinely take everything personally, while others hide behind it's just why others hide behind it's just a joke to say hurtful things. We need to know the difference. I agree with you. We need to know when. I feel like it's high time you come out of your shelf and just say it. Own up to the responsibility. Own up to what you said. If you are joking, let us know you are joking. If you mean certain things, come out plain and say it. Stop hiding between, just like the person said, stop hiding between your catching crews or it's a joke to air your mind. So you don't, you know, sending the wrong message to people. And then know when to say certain things. Know when someone loses his or her loved ones, you're coming there to joke about it. It's not adding. It's not making sense. Now, this other person said, I think both sides are guilty. Some people genuinely take everything personally. Why others hide behind it's a joke. Okay, I read that before. All right, so Emeka from Moji says, now I'm seeing something here, Port Harcourt. Some of you are saying we are too sensitive. Why others are saying we are simply learning to set boundaries. But here is my next question. Can you still tell your friends an uncomfortable truth without losing the friendship? Or have you reached a point where everybody just wants to hear what makes them feel good? Ooh. Anyways, keep the message coming in. Sending your messages on the number 0808-548-5999. So I feel like, so civility has brought about a lot of persons, you know, coming out of their shelf, being very observant, and of course being outspoken. Previously you would say, this person is an introvert, this person is an extrovert. But right now, everybody, at least a good number of persons right now, are beginning to come out of the shelf and feel a lot more comfortable airing their truth. So if a person comes at you with his truth, please don't feel offended. But if the person comes in guise of a joke while airing the truth, I think that's where you should, you know, you should react. But don't react. You know what I mean? Don't take it too personal. Oh my goodness. I'm so enjoying this message. Yeah, man, you could keep your message coming. Keep your message coming. I promise I'm going to read every bit of it. All right? I'm going to read every bit of it. So right here, we will be moving it. We're taking a step away from the messages, and we're going to be looking at what we're celebrating today. All right, we're going to certainly be looking at what we are celebrating today. So you know, wherever you are right now, do want to turn up the volume, because we are taking a little trip around the world, and it is

the most active police officers who have dedicated their life in service and to also safeguard communities and safeguard life. So they are taking out today to celebrate them around the world. So that's what it is for today. Today is also Michaelmas. I beg your pardon. Many celebrate Michaelmas on September 29th every year. It's a day of honoring Archangel Michael. That is, it seems it's a lot for Catholics, right? So, yeah, that is all for today. And not forgetting our special listeners who have their birthday celebration today. And, of course, to every other person who is celebrating today, who's got something up to celebrate, either your anniversary, your wedding, probably the day you're making, the day you got your house, or the day you got engaged or something, whatever it is you're celebrating, know it that we are the beat, we celebrate with you, we are happy you're adding up, we are happy you're making today, and we ask the good Lord to continue to bless you and make the day a lot more interesting for you to see other days or other years in the course of your celebrations. All right, don't forget to let me know what the traffic looks like, because up next will be the traffic update. The numbers to call in is 0808-548-5999. 0808-548-5999. And I promise you, if you send in your request on any song, I certainly will be pushing play to any of the songs you're sending to me to play. And I trust and I know for a fact that you're having a blast this evening. Keep it locked in, because I'm still right here in the building. Up next is certainly going to be a traffic update, and I'm sure we'll be letting you know the safest routes to take and where the traffic has it the worst, right? The most place that has the traffic moving in very slow. And of course, this time around, I will be letting you know the road that has the traffic going in the fast or the fastest, right? So stick around. 6:52 coming at you is Davido, Already Falling. Of course, you know what it is, bringing you good music, good energy, good vibe right here. Beat 9.

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Ricardo Banks gets better at all he does. And of course, you trust me when I say that nigga is a good artist that would always stand the taste of time, right? This is 3 minutes gone to the hour, 7 o'clock. And right, I want to bring you up with the traffic update as it is happening. And it's about that time when everybody gets to ask how far, how the road do you go, right? So if you're already on your way home, don't worry, I've got you covered. And it's time to check the road and find out where we're moving freely, where we are crawling, and of course, where you need to exercise serious patience, because trust me, your patience is a virtue. Of course, from the major roads to those inner streets you people like to use. Of course, I mean, you call it shortcuts, right? Exactly. So we know those shortcuts too. So wherever you are in Port Harcourt, do well to send us your location and tell us what roads look like it is about to get locked in. On the numbers, 0808-548-5999. 0808-548-5999. And as well, let me know the music you'd want me to push play for you. And I promise, I'm certainly going to be pushing play to any of the songs. So right about now, let's find out what's happening on the road, right? And yeah, so I promise you, I was going to let you know the shortcuts. And today, I'm going to be letting you know the route that is moving the fastest so you can know how to, you know. But please don't do that to cause more traffic. Do it in a civil manner. All right, so looking at what we have here, Mboba seems to have a bit of a traffic. Mboba, the NTA access. Yes, there's a bit of a traffic around that area right now. Rumokoro seems to have a bit of a traffic. Meanwhile, Rumowoje Road is free today. Hallelujah. Oh my goodness, it's quite surprising. I mean, there's always like, you know, a roadblock there, but I mean, it's free right now from what I'm seeing. Going forward, Rupoko has a bit of a traffic there. The vehicle going there, they're moving very slow. So if you're around that area, you just have to, you know about that. Lelewon as well has a bit of a traffic, there too. Whilst Rumodara, traffic there is moving in slow. It's moving, but it's pretty slow. Of course, Oyumil Road, there's not so much bit of a traffic. Not so much of a traffic around that access. If you're around that Iboeche Road, so this is slightly traffic there. So the vehicles there are pretty moving very slow at the time. So just let me know where you are at and what the traffic report is. If the vehicle are moving fast, if it's slow, if you can as well let me know what is the cost of the vehicle moving slow, then, I mean, that could be an added information, you know. Igrita access, the vehicle there is moving slow as well. So it's coming. Rupoko Azix, it's moving, but still slow. The vehicle there moving, but it's a bit of, you know, crawling over that access. Rumogba, the vehicles are moving pretty fast from what I'm seeing here. A bit of Transamadi access. The vehicle here seems to be moving in a bit slow as well. Gulf Estate is moving in pretty fast, right? Gulf Estate is moving pretty fast. Same here at So Alakaya is moving in a bit fast. So if you're around these areas, to confirm too, but to also send us a message or call us on the numbers 0808-548-5999. And don't forget to send in your request of any of your songs you'd love me to play for you whilst you're, you know, in the traffic. You need something to cool your nerve and help you stay patient, right? So don't forget, let me know on the song you want me to push play for you. And I promise I'm certainly going to be pushing play to any of the song. And don't forget, we play good, great music here, right here on the Hobby of Port Harcourt. Stick around and don't go nowhere. Next up is King Lou featuring Nexty. Get up.

my guy. You know, say Betway get plenty, plenty casino games for Naija. Over 400 games. 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

That was She Vibe right here. The Hobby Dope with Hard Cuts. Time check is 45 minutes going off 7 o'clock right here on the traffic, on the Drive Time Show, right? So still on the traffic updates. We've been getting calls and messages from a couple of people letting us know what's happening around where they are at the moment. And of course, we have this one calling from Ozoba. Her name is Lily, and she said, "Good evening, Elvis. Please shout out to everyone stuck around Ozoba. Traffic is really slow here because of the flood. I've been on this road for almost an hour. Please play As a Man by Rema for everyone trying to survive. I promise I'm going to push play to that one." We also have there's no name to this, but hello, Elvis. I'm coming from Peter Odili Road, and everywhere is still just water and traffic. Please tell people to drive carefully. I'm requesting La Ho by Charlie Poppy. At least the music makes the journey enjoyable. Right, sure, we'll push play to that. Of course, this is coming from Esther from Rumola. He said, "Elvis, good evening. Traffic around Rumola is not smiling at all. I've already called my friend to tell them I might be late. Please play Father Father by Fino." Ugh, where are you guys coming from? All right, I sure will push play to this. "Good evening, Beat FM. I'm stuck around GRA, and honestly, Port Harcourt traffic can humble somebody. Please play me Davido featuring Omale for me, and everybody's heading home. Sure will do that." Elvis, this is James from Choba. "Please give a shout out to all of the people around Choba. Traffic is building up and people are already getting impatient. I'm requesting Kante by Davido featuring Fave. Let's enjoy ourselves while we wait." I sure will do that. Oh, the messages are so much, but I promise I'm going to read all of them. This is coming from Ima. Said, "Elvis, how are you doing? I don't even know where I am anymore. I entered traffic as a young man. I am now becoming a family man. Please play me." Oh my God. "Please play me I Wish, J5 and Lord J." All right, I've heard all of you guys. I sure will push play to all of your requests. So stick around. I'm so sorry about the traffic, but stick around. Right after the advert, I promise we'll push play to all of your songs. Don't forget to stay sending your request on the number 0808-548-5999. 0808-548-5999. Let me know what song you want me to push play for you, and I will do that. And right here at the Hobby Dope Hardcore, my name is Elvis Vitalis. Let's check out what's up, and I'll be back shortly.

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0: That's Pain by Niola right here. What a minute's gone to power of 8 o'clock. Obviously, right, Life Art, the studios, the Draft Time Show. Now, the messages I keep getting up here is pretty crazy. Yeah, so my name is Elvis Vitalist, and this is the Beat 999, the Hobby to Port Harcourt. And here we're gonna be going into the messages we're getting from everybody sending in their messages for the traffic updates, basically, right? So I've got this one coming all the way from Chine Mary. She's around Rumo Okoro. Said, good evening, Elvis. I'm stuck around Rumo Okoro and the traffic is really slow tonight. Please play Oh No by Rema for me. At least let the music keep me company. Wait, I want to believe you were in the traffic. You were in a public bus or a public vehicle. You have passengers in there to keep you company now. I was just kidding. All right, so we've got another one from Blessing from Woji. She said, good evening, Beats. Good evening, Elvis. Woji is moving very slow right now. I'm already calculating what time I'll get home. Please give me GTA by Shea Vibes. All right. Shea Vibes coming at you shortly. This other person is no name, but... Yes, good evening, Elvis. East West Road is seriously busy tonight. Please play Before by Davido. Mayo Kunan Fola for everybody on the road. Sure, will press play too. That I got Emmanuel from Eliozu. Good evening, Elvis and Mal. I'm already at Eliozu and the traffic is building up. Please play Ilom by Shea Vibes. I hope I pronounced it correctly. Big shout out to everyone heading home. Hope you all get home safe. That's most important. Treasure from Trans Amadi. Good evening, Elvis. Trans Amadi is moving. How is Trans Amadi moving? As she said, she wrote here, Trans Amadi is moving, but I think she meant the traffic is moving a bit slow around Trans Amadi. Please give us Eja Meja by Benson, featuring Ashake. Let's vibe while we wait. All right, thank you. Sure, we'll press play to that. Good evening, Beats 99.9. Good evening, Rumola. Good evening again. Rumola traffic is doing us somehow tonight. Please play Ice Cream by Marvel for me. Sure, we'll press play to that. This is coming from Grace from Peter Orderly. Good evening, Elvis. Peter Orderly is quite busy tonight. I have been on the road for a while now. Please play Back to You by Shea Vibes. All right, I will be playing all of this, your requests for you. You could also do well to join in the request show by sending in your message and the particular song you want to play, and then let me know what the traffic update seems like around you, where you are at the moment. And the numbers to do that is 0808-548-5999. I sure will press play to every song you're sending in right about now. So I got another one from Helena from Stadium Road. Good evening, Elvis. Stadium Road is moving slowly this evening. Please play Volume by Shea Vibes. And shout out to everybody trying to get home. I sure hope you get home safe. They should get home safe. This is Jay from GRA. He said, good evening, Beat. I'm coming through GRA and the traffic is surprisingly slow. Please give me Heaven Baby by Aria Star and Zane. All right, sure, we'll press play to that. Good evening, Elvis. True about traffic. All right, I think we have a caller now. Let's see what we do here. Hello? Hello? Good evening. Oh, we lost that caller. If you just called in, please do well to call in again. I promise to pick up this time. I think it was the network at the time, but do well to call in again. The numbers to call in to let us know the traffic update around where you're calling in from is 0808-548-5999. Or you send in a text message on the number. All right, I think we have him here again. Hello, good evening. What's your name and where you're calling from? Lost them again. Okay, I just try it one more time. Try calling in one more time. I promise it might as well go through. Whilst we're waiting for your call, there's still other messages coming in, right? Okay, this is someone calling in. Hello, good evening.
1: Hello, then.
0: Hello.
1: Hello,
0: good evening to you. So, yeah, where are you calling in from?
1: I'm calling from D-Line.
0: Oh my goodness. I don't think I can hear you clearly, but guess you could call back. Oh, I guess I lost that one. So sorry about that. All right. So yeah, we still have Jenny Farr from Choba. Said traffic is not smiling at all. Please play Sleep by Victoni for everyone on this route. And I have got James from Mile 3. Good evening, Elvis. Mile 3 is a bit busy, but the traffic is moving. Please play Forgiveness by Ashake while we patiently get home safe. Show will press play to all of your requests tonight. Keep your song, keep your requests coming. I'm still here up until it's 9:30. Promise to push play to every song that you all have requested. And let's keep the vibe alive. All right, stick around and go nowhere, Elvis.

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So Central C is always going to be that artist that's going to give you that energy you're looking out for. And then he's got more futures with Nigerians, and he's doing so well, right? So check it out now, right here, the Hobby, the Port Harcourt, the Beat 999 FM. And right, he's still the Drive Time Show with Elvis. And the time check is for 6 minutes going to hours, 8 o'clock. And we're still here, you know, getting ready, gearing up for a lot of things, especially streeting up, headed to the word of, you know, getting a couple of information, especially trends on X, right? Knowing what's going on. And yeah, there's been a lot of, you know, calls right in where we went off for a break. And yeah, now you guys can call in for, you can send in your messages and you could still call in right now. I'm really ready to take up your calls, you know. Let's look at what's happening on the X and, of course, what's trending on the X. Nkechi Blessing confronts Kata Ife's girlfriend over abuse claims at Lagos event. These guys are really jokers, but trust me. I mean, having all of these guys, especially Kata Ife, around just helps to, you know, ease pressure. I know for so many persons, he might not be a fan, right? You might not really love him, right? But trust me, I might as well consider him a fan, right? Because he knows how to, you know, make you smile, laugh, as much as what you're laughing at is just crazy, right? He knows how to just ease down tension. So I would certainly give him that. So moving on, Super Eagles are trending on socials. I guess you don't want to know why they are trending, right? Well, I think I'm going to drop in a bit of information or a bit of an expo in that part. I think it's as a result of what happened today, right? Between Guinea-Bissau and Nigeria. Of course, Nigeria lost a 3-0 to Guinea-Bissau. And Ralph, the goals and everything is just... So, it's a lot. And trust me, Nigeria has more chances of winning that match. But I mean, football is what it is. And at some point, you might not really get to predict what it is right here. But yeah, Mwabali as well is trending. AFCON is trending. Manchester City is trending. It will be as well. In fact, they had to list everybody that played today. Oh my goodness. Nigerians are all good at dragging you out. I mean, you need to see what's going on. Everybody, every one of the players are all trending right now. Also, there is a Arya Star and Mom Stones fan with twin like resemblance in a cafe selfie. In a short video from September 29th, the Nigerian singer and her mother, Nene Aderigbeje, posed together at a spot with umbrella and an artly sign sparking wave of fans' admiration for their twinny look alike. You know, it's a good thing to have your daughter look so much like you. And I must say, this is when you bet them very young. But that's a topic I don't want to dive in right now because it's a lot. So when you bet your kids on time, like you bet them, give bet to them much more earlier. So whilst you're growing up, a lot of persons would even, you know, most persons would not believe that you, this is actually your childhood. Mistake them for your sibling or something. So it's a good thing. And also, yeah, Kata Ife celebrates 25th birthday with fans and girlfriend. So it's something I won't even talk about. Celebrities, I don't know if they backdate their age or something. Kata Ife says he's 25 years old today. I think I had this sometime. It was last year or earlier this year. Mr. Sabinus said something like this as well. I mean, it's a good thing though. I mean, you know, fame will just make you see everybody as though they're very big, you know, brave, old, and when they get to tell you their age, you'll be like, are you for real? Are you sure? Exactly. That's what happens. Anyways, that's it on the midday drive right here on the Beat 999. And I bet to take a bow for tonight. Trust me, tomorrow is going to be a lot more fun than you expect, with lots of fun-filled conversations. And yeah, we're going to be having a couple of guests joining us on the Drive Time Show. And I cannot wait
to let you know who it is. So for you to know who we're going to be having, you need to go follow us up on our social media platform at thebeat99.ph. thebeat999.ph. And yeah, all of the information's definitely are there, right? And of course, you could also follow me up on all social media platform at Elvis Vitalis, at Elvis Vitalis on all social media platform. Elvis Vitalis on all social media platform. Don't till I come your way. Tomorrow, it's a wrap. 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